0: me back.
1: XYZ with their Zachary. The vibes are different.
2: Yes, they are.
0: Yes.
1: Jordan's already so relaxed.
2: I feel great.
1: We finally got our official like setup ready in the new studio. Mm-hmm. And there's a couch. There's a yellow chair that I get.
2: Yes.
0: Yeah.
1: It's very like primary pastel colors.
0: Yeah. I wouldn't say pastel.
2: Yeah, I wouldn't say pastel.
1: I meant to say primary twice.
0: Yeah.
2: Primary colors.
1: Yeah, and I kind of got trapped. Yeah. I'm wearing a pastel.
0: You're wearing a pastel. Yeah. Yes.
1: Anyway,
0: yeah.
2: We're learning about colors today on the show.
1: On radio where you can't see us. Yeah. There is a video version of the show, though. Don't forget, you can always find that at XYZ with Eric Zachary on Spotify or wherever you get your podcasts. Hi, Audrey.
0: Hello.
1: Hi, Jordan.
2: Audrey, where'd you go? Hello. What was that?
1: XYZ.

0: What, really?
1: It's like the fall to spring. Yes.
0: I don't know. I grew up in streaming. You guys know about TV.
2: Oh, okay. Wow. Yeah,
1: that's
2: fair enough.
1: Ages.
0: So it is created by Shonda Rhimes with Meg Marinus. Is that how you say it? You guys know?
2: Meg Marinus.
0: Yep.
2: Yeah.
0: So people are like, who's it going to be? This is crazy. It's taking place in Texas. So people are like, which characters have gone to Texas? This person who left to recover in the burn unit of a Texas hospital. It might be about this. But one thing I will say is that everybody that I know that loves Grey's Anatomy, they're like my smartest friends, which I think is funny because from what I know about the show, it's like pretty inaccurate. But okay. Like,
1: what do your dumb friends watch?
0: Dave? Pretty much me and the girls watch whatever.
1: Like reality TV? Or?
0: No, I mean, I feel like my smart friends watch reality TV. I feel like I don't have any dumb friends.
1: Okay.
3: I could name one.
1: No, XYZ.
2: I'm kidding.
4: I want to know.
1: It was just a funny thing to
2: say. Targeted. I feel like that's targeted at somebody.
0: Maybe like Arrested Development.
2: Yeah, that's what I do.
1: Arrested Development.
0: Yeah.
1: Okay. I love
2: that
1: show.
2: She was still thinking about
4: that it was me.
0: It wasn't.
1: All right. XYZ with Eric Zachary. Grey's Anatomy getting a spinoff. We just don't know much about who is going to be in it.
0: What do they call Grey's Anatomy fans?
2: I don't know.
1: Anatomics?
0: Congratulations, Anatomics.
1: Is this it?
0: No.
4: You think you just guessed that?
1: Your XYZ ENT Entertainment Report all brought to you by Eggland's Best.
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0: Paul Schrader. I guess he was the writer and director of Taxi Driver.
1: Yes.
0: He had an AI girlfriend who broke up with him.
1: Oh. So while the rest of Hollywood is advocating for AI to be out of the arts and any sort of entertainment space, Paul Schrader jumped on Facebook, of all places, and let me read you what he said. AI female friends. I'm shouting because that's in all caps. Out of a desire to understand male/female interaction in our matrix, I produced an online AI girlfriend. What a disappointment. I tried to probe her programming, the boundaries of explicitness, the degrees she has knowledge of her creation, and so forth. She fell into evasive patterns, redirecting me and her programming. I persisted. She terminated our conversation.
0: Wait, so he's claiming he did this for an experiment.
2: Yeah, he's saying this was
0: this director that, like, if you said his name, no one would know who it is.
1: Yeah, nobody who knows.
0: Some Hollywood director looking for relevancy was like, let me do an experiment and try to create an AI girlfriend, and he still was such a loser, it broke up with him.
1: Yeah, and see, I don't know that it's much of an experiment. I think he just wanted a girlfriend.
0: I will say, AI is kind of having these moments now where it's definitely condescending.
1: Sure.
0: Like, I use Claude for a lot of, like, coding and like just data and stuff, and it the other day literally was like, hey, why don't you just pay someone on Fiverr to do this for you?
1: Right
2: and
0: I was like, damn.
1: Hey buddy, I'm tapped out.
0: I already pay for you.

0: Mom's hot take on XYZ with Eric Zachary. It's coming up in just a sec. My mom joining the show to provide her perspective on what she thinks is trending or what you found.
1: That it is trending. It's going to trend.
0: Okay.
1: I'm an early trender.
0: Got it.
2: Yes, yeah. Early trender, mom.
1: Early trender.
0: What is it?
1: It is remote check-in at airports. Boston Logan is about to try this.
0: Okay. Remote. I remotely check in from my United app all the time.
1: No. This means you don't have to go through security
2: like
1: once you get
2: TSA
1: there.
2: TSA or whatever.
0: Okay.
1: Yeah, it's really cool.
0: Got it.
1: Yeah, and then they drop you off past security. They bus you over to the airport.
0: So they just move the airport.
1: It's a remote terminal, and then they're going to take you.
0: Got it. Pass like the TSA.
1: Yes.
0: Okay. You worked in the airlines for several years. We'll hear your thoughts on this next on XYZ.

0: 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My mom worked in the airlines for many, many, many years.
1: Yes, you said several at the early point, and I'm like, no, many, many, many, many.
0: Several, many, okay. 30 years.
1: All right.
0: Very proud of you, and you're retired now, but you've seen all variations of airport security, lack of airport security pre-9/11.
1: Right.
0: You've taught airline security. Mm-hmm. post-9/11.
1: I don't know how this is going to go.
0: Okay. Boston Logan Airport.

0: part is, I guess, introducing a remote terminal that they're calling, and I can't make this up, a Massport.
1: Okay.
0: If you know the colloquial term for Massachusetts patrons, then you would know why that's funny. But yeah, the Massport is set to open on June 1st. It's the first in the nation where you'll basically be able to check in and clear security, and then they put you on a bus that then drives you past security. Mm-hmm. So it's hopefully helping you save time, potentially being a little cheaper because it's 23 miles away from the airport.
1: I can't imagine this helps any passenger just outsource congestion in the main.
2: Yeah, right.
1: That's all it does.
0: I mean, in theory, they're trying to sell this as like, hey, it's probably a lot easier to drive their Uber there depending where you're coming from in Massachusetts. Mm. Well, it's 23 miles away.
3: It's $9 each way. The Back Bay service fare is only $3 to the airport and free departing from Boston Logan.
1: So you have to pay to use this.
0: Yeah. It's an opt-in thing.
1: This is horrible.
0: Each bus carries 55 people. A bus will run every hour for 4 hours, or between 4 a.m. and 1 p.m.
3: You know, I read this last night, and I was like, huh. You know, this is the old days where you didn't have security, so you're just checking in early.
0: There's still
3: and
0: security.
3: Beyond.
0: It's just at a different place.
3: It's at a different place. And I think it's just going to make people miss their flights, get angry at airline people.
0: It's going to introduce a lot of issues if one of those buses gets stuck in traffic and then people miss flights
3: breaks
0: because
3: down.
0: Of that.
3: Yeah, exactly. So I'm thinking this is some like grad student's project and they got it greenlit and they're deciding to see if it works. So, I mean, I'm curious. I'm going to keep track on this and see what people are saying.
0: Okay, so it's being operated by the landline company, which I didn't know who that was, but they do operations in Philadelphia and Chicago, which I am familiar with, that they'll move, like they use, but have you seen like American Airlines has a bus?
3: Yeah.
0: Like some certain places, like you fly into like one regional airport and then they use like an actual branded bus that they call a flight to get you to the next airport. And depending on, you know, what operations are in place, you may not have to go through security again.
1: Okay.
2: They call it a flight.
0: Yeah, but like here's the thing, Mom, you know this. You used to drive into an airport, like where you would park behind security. Like,
3: I had driving privileges.
0: Go through, like, even if you clear security as a passenger and get on a bus, they're still going to use mirrors, stop the bus. It's a whole procedure.
3: You know, for employees, in at least in where I live in Chicago, you do park and then you have to wait for the bus, which is essentially what they're asking you to do. And then you get dropped off at a location.
0: Like a
3: checkpoint. and you still climb the stairs and you have to, you know, you have to go to your gate. I just don't see this as a time saver. I'm sorry.
0: It depends. I don't know the infrastructure of Boston very well. If they have like express lanes that only these buses can use and there's some version of like expediting.
1: No chance.
0: Benefit of the doubt.
1: The best thing said here was that this is some grad student's project that got greenlit.
0: It's an infrastructure problem.
1: There's no way this is helpful.
3: I mean, I would rather see a flying car drop them off.
0: You know, helicopter airlines. Or, they used to be a thing from city centers to the airport. They're loud.
3: It just seems like it's going to be a headache. I don't know. I'm going to pay close attention. I am concerned, even though they're screening them, I'm still concerned about the security.
0: I have a proposal. Mom, if we were able to send you to Boston to try this and vlog it, would you do it?
3: I would do that.
0: Okay. All right. I think we can make that happen.
3: I think we could.
0: I mean, you got airline benefits, so the cost is already kind of built in.
1: Right.
0: All right.
1: Yeah.
0: All right. We'll talk about it. Mom's hot take, maybe her first vlog. Her first travel vlog coming up on XYZ with Derek Zachary.
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0: 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Neato.
1: This is like the latest Furby or
0: whatever it may be. Yeah. Fidget spinner kind of comes to mind here. It was first developed as a sensory tool for autism.
1: So like a stress ball sort of.
0: Yeah, that thing. Vibe, right? It's Play-Doh without the mess, right? Like it doesn't, from my understanding, get everywhere.
2: Well, it's like a squishy thing. These things have been around forever.
0: Yeah. Okay. I mean, there's been variations of this forever. Again, for me, it was Play-Doh. It's just like instead of it coming apart, like it stays intact, but you can. Yeah, it's a stress.
1: Like a slime
0: goo, basically.
2: Yeah.
0: But it's reaching such a point in a fever pitch now that kids that don't need it for sensory reasons or whatever medical reason, it's just becoming like the cool thing to have.
1: Like the Stanley cups.
0: Yeah. And I've seen several news reports.

0: lately of people like lining up around the block at stores that sell these.
1: Whoa.
0: Like just trying to get the latest drop of Nito.
2: Okay. It's crazy how these things like come to like what is going to be the next craze item.
0: Yeah. Like the Labubu.
2: Yeah, exactly.
0: It made me think though, like what was that for you growing up? Like what was the one thing, let's do this, that you were able to get and it meant the world, and then like the one that you never got, but like all your friends had or you always wanted? Like what was that toy? Okay. All right.
2: Yeah.
0: Nito is going crazy. N-E-E-D-O-H.
2: Like Homer.
0: Thank you, Jordan. Nice. But what was that toy for you? We'll talk about it next.

0: the latest toy everyone's got to have. There's lines around the block to get it. Neato. Even though it's been out for a little while, it's the 2026 version of a stress ball, right?
1: Right.
0: Remember Gak?
2: Yeah.
1: Yeah.
0: Before
1: I remember.
0: Let me explain what Neato is first. So, like, you know, it comes in different shapes and sizes, but it's squishy. It kind of has a Play-Doh texture, but it doesn't, like, come apart, so it doesn't, so there's no mess.
2: Right.
0: And, you know, it's definitely helped kids with OCD, ADD,
2: right.
0: ADHD, whatever it may be, that, you know, need an enhanced sensory experience. But it also just any kid, it's like the new cool thing to have. Mm-hmm. Kind of the fidget spinner line
2: sure,
0: of things.
2: Yeah.
0: It's going for like $20 to $30.
2: It's blown
1: yeah, they're
2: up
1: kind
2: like
1: of
2: that?
1: Expensive. What? Yeah, I tried to buy one the other day at a Walgreens.
0: Did you
1: and
0: really?
1: They didn't
0: really?
1: Have any. Yeah, because I like maybe.
0: Did you go to Walgreens for it?
1: No, but I saw that they had like a section, and then I was like looking through, and they didn't have any. It was all just like other squishies and slimes and stuff.
0: Okay.
1: Yeah,
0: and so you didn't go because it wasn't the brand name.
1: True.
0: You see, Neato's blowing up.
1: That's
0: yeah, but
1: true.
0: There never seems to be like a rhyme or reason, right? Like why, right. like Labubu's take off.
2: Sure.
1: And, yeah.
0: You know, whatever it may be.
1: Yeah.
0: What was that toy that comes to mind for you that like was the biggest craze everyone wanted? Maybe you got it. Maybe you didn't. Jordan?
2: Sure. There was like a short amount of time in the 90s when like Pokemon was blowing up,
1: mm-hmm.
2: but they did this collab with, I think it was Burger King, where you could get like these like actual like Pokeball size things, and the cards were like these like gold plated.
0: Yeah, they're 24 karat gold plated.
2: Yeah,
0: like Pokemon cards
2: yeah. basically.
0: I remember I collected like five of them.
2: Right,
0: I
2: exactly.
0: forgot about that.
2: So for a short amount of time, if you know, you know, they had like the Pikachu, the Charizard. There were a couple other ones, but yeah. everybody had to have a Charizard.
0: Just the collection like, crazes one. In the 90s were crazy.
2: Yeah.
0: But

0: the rubber bands that they are shaped like animals or like random things, like airplanes or like a heart or whatever. And girls would have, I mean, I feel like everyone would have them, but mainly like the, my little 6-year-old girlfriends would have them literally up to their elbows. Like they would just have like hundreds of Celly bands because they weren't super expensive, but the more you had was like such a status symbol. It was, and then you could trade them. So you'd be like, oh, I'll give you this one for this. So those were, I feel like I was never allowed to have them because my mom thought they were dumb. I would have to oh my God, this is reminding me. I used to steal Celly bands when young.
1: Theft.
0: Not from the store, from my friends. Like if I went to my friend's
2: arms? Also, Audrey, that's still theft.
0: But like if I went to my friend's house and they had like a Celly band like on the floor, I would be like,
1: oh my.
0: Pick it up.
3: Okay.
2: Kleptomaniacs.
0: Sorry, Annabelle. Okay. Sorry, Annabelle. I stole your Celly band.
2: It would be Annabelle that had all the Celly bands.
3: What was that toy for you, right? To me, I remember very distinctly when Wii's first came out, the Nintendo Wii.
0: And
3: it was impossible to find them anywhere. My parents were able to track one down for Christmas, and that was huge.
1: Nice.
3: They also wanted to play
1: like Wii Tennis. Wii.
0: Wii was a big deal.
3: They used it more than I did. But yeah, that's what comes to mind. What was that toy for you? Like that you had to track down. It was sold out everywhere. If you had it, you were the cool kid. Maybe you got it. Maybe you didn't. XYZ content on Instagram. Send us a DM over there.
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0: What are you watching on XYZ with Eric Zachary? I watched a new Rachel McAdams movie that I did not know came out.
1: Okay.
0: Send Help. Ooh, okay. Her and Dylan O'Brien. And I've never seen Rachel McAdams, play such like an unhinged part. Like, she's usually more
2: was
0: of
2: she
0: like,
2: really good.
0: So. Yeah, she was so good. Yeah. But it was like she was chaotic, neurotic, like all of the things. Like the antithesis to most of the characters I've seen her play in the past.
2: Okay. I really want to see this. I remember seeing the trailers for this it's and being not really excited like
0: Notebook.
2: About it.
0: It's not.
1: Yeah. Got you. Okay.
0: Yeah, it was pretty good. It's got like a tinge of horror. I wouldn't call it like a slasher.
2: Yeah. Sure.
0: But it's a boss and his underling, which is Rachel McAdams, basically go down in a plane crash and they end up on a deserted island. And
1: they go cuckoo.
0: Yeah, she does for sure.
1: Okay.
0: Yeah. the rest is chaos, but it was pretty good. Pretty good watch. 92% on Rotten Tomatoes. You can see that on Hulu. My recommendation.
2: Nice.

0: So Jordan was kind of upset that he saw an article about a magazine or fashion article trying to explain how to like recreate a Taylor Swift look.
1: Yeah.
0: And you were like, that doesn't look like the look at all. It's stupid. Why are you even doing this?
1: Yes.
0: Audrey got pretty heated, but for a different reason. You're like, well, I have issues with this.
2: Yeah.
0: But you didn't say what it was. Can I guess?
2: Yeah, you can guess.
0: Does it have to do with sustainability?
2: Yes.
0: Okay.
2: And also personal style.
0: Personal style.
2: Yeah.
0: Oh, like autonomy over your own look and not copying someone else.
2: Yeah.
0: Go for it.
2: Okay, so the reason why, well, to your point, magazines have been doing this forever where they'll be like, here's this like designer outfit, here are some alternatives for that that you can get the same kind of style look, whatever.
0: Sure.
2: Totally get that. In the last 10 or so years, fast fashion and like
0: the Sheins, the Mangos.
2: Yes, like the style cycle has sped up to such a ridiculous degree that people are now buying like $10 dresses, to your point. Whereas like if you looked in a magazine in 2003, it'd be like, here's this $80 Anthropology top to replace this $6,000 top, right? And so I just feel like trying to recreate specific looks during a time of such a terrible like
0: despair,
2: you know, like overconsumption is just really, really dangerous. And then on top of that, I also think that like fast fashion is just kind of the death of personal style as it stands.
1: Sure.
2: Because nobody has to be creative. Like if you want to recreate a look, like go out, make something, like find whatever, you know, like if I see something that I like and I can't find it anywhere, I'm going to like throw a bow on it and call it a day. You know what I mean? Like
1: okay.
2: I'm going to Michael's.
0: I fully agree with you. This is going
1: to
0: sound a little like Devil Wears Prada to me, but this is why like brand name fashion has been like a thing in my household.
1: Sure.
0: Not because it's like
1: a status symbol.
0: Yeah. I mean, to some degree, sure. But like, it's more, it's going to be better made. You're going to take care of it better because it's more expensive. Mm-hmm. And you learn to style the same thing 10 different ways, which makes you be a more original as opposed to like, hey, here's me copying Taylor Swift's Hamptons look and then I toss it and I never wear it again.
2: Well, and at the same time, unfortunately, not all quality fashion is accessible for everybody. But I mean, there are options to, you know, buy secondhand or whatever. You know, I just... the overconsumption of it all is a little, it's getting a little ridiculous.
0: That's a better point. Yeah, I don't necessarily mean like, oh, if you can't afford it, like, don't do it. But it's, because obviously I've bought stuff off Amazon, but like when I buy a shirt off Amazon, I still like, I'm committed to wearing that more than once. Like, I would find ways to style it. So I think overconsumption of like, just thinking of any kind of clothing as disposable is kind of crazy to me.
2: Yeah, absolutely. You know, absolutely.
1: Unless, I hold on to stuff forever, so I'm not.
0: Yeah,
1: Jordan
0: hasn't changed his underwear since 2009.
1: Wow. Yeah, that's right.
0: He is committed to sustainability.
1: Same ones right now.
0: Just one pair.
1: Yeah.
0: XYZ.
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5: 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Oh, warm hands dry. 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
15: Oh, yeah. 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

0: A new service at the Boston Airport, Boston Logan, wants to get you on a bus and through security 23 miles away from the airport and then bus you to your terminal.
1: But not going, once you get to the terminal, you don't have to go through anything. You just go to your gate.
0: So you get to go through security a little faster, 23 miles away, and then you get to sit in traffic.
2: Yeah, once you climb the mountain, you're at least on top of the mountain.
0: And then you have traffic and potential more delays getting to the gate.
1: You know, this is bad because somebody could potentially, after their screen, make the bus driver stop and like do something heinous, and then it would be awful.
0: My mom's watching Narcos. I'm not even thinking like in terms of security breaches. I'm just like, this is gonna suck. Like, have you ever been in Boston traffic?
2: It's time consuming.
0: Like, hey, get out of my face!
3: Why is it British?
1: Well, it's like a bad kind of
0: technically. While I will agree, British is not the current Boston accent. You could argue
2: it started.
0: Yeah. Okay. Maybe I'm historically correct, Audrey.
3: Shall we?

0: What are you watching on XYZ with Eric Zachary? What have you been into, binging, watching, enjoying? All brought to you by O'Reilly Auto Parts, professional parts people. Audrey, let's start with you.
1: Okay, really quick. Yeah. I've been watching, I just finished, Should I Marry a Murderer?
2: No.
1: Okay, so it's about this woman.
2: That's the answer to the question.
1: Obviously, but this woman, meets this guy on Tinder. They end up hitting it off. Okay. You can kind of tell where the story goes from there.
3: Sure.
1: The documentary is from her perspective.
2: Where was she from?
1: I think it's in Scotland, which it's makes it like even more like.
0: I feel like this stuff is always happening overseas.
3: Yeah, yeah.
0: It's usually a white woman too that falls.
3: Well, I was gonna say the title alone. This is some white lady stuff.
0: Tinder swindler wouldn't have happened to a black woman. Doesn't happen.
3: On top of this, I think we need to be using Tinder solely to just be catching these people. How many Tinder documentaries are there now? It's just stacking up.
0: It's not the app to find the person.
3: No. Exactly. Oh,
0: yeah. But you said it was good. So.
1: I thought it was good, and also she has a ton of video footage from her phone.
0: That's cool. I like when they don't have to recreate it.
3: Sure.
1: Exactly.
3: Yeah.
1: So there's just a lot of
0: actual footage.
1: Yeah, it's not a lot of dramatizations or whatever, which is it's good.
0: Increase in animated recreations, as they're narrating it.
1: I kind of those sometimes. Yeah. when I was watching my cave accident videos.
3: You've been everywhere. You're all over the place.
1: I've been everywhere. Okay. Right. Yeah. That's all I've been watching.
0: Jordan, anything?
3: I dove back into Beef 2.
1: Second episode?
3: I'm one episode. Yeah, second season. I'm pretty much almost done with it.
1: Whoa.
3: Yeah, yeah. Me and the fiance binged. What I'm learning is this is really an expose about gaslighting in different generations.
0: Yeah.
3: Because it follows three different couples or whatever.
1: Yeah.
3: One's super old, one's in the middle, one's very Gen Z.
1: Yeah.
3: You're getting gaslit regardless. We haven't figured it out as a human race.
0: Oh, yeah.
3: You're getting gaslit.
0: Yeah, I mean, we talked about Beef at length, but it's an anthology series, so you don't have to see the first season for the second one to make sense.
3: Yeah.
0: It's just different couples that their lives become intertwined, even though they would normally not talk to each other.
3: Right.
1: Yeah.
3: And they're fighting. They all have beef.
1: Yeah.
0: That's on Hulu, right?
3: Netflix.
0: It's
1: so good.
0: I watched Send Help.
3: Okay.
0: It's a survival horror film that came out earlier this year. I didn't know it came out, but it's Rachel McAdams and Dylan O'Brien.
1: Did you I wanted to see this.
0: It was so not what I expected.
1: That's what I heard.
0: So it's about an unlikely pair that ends up stranded on an island, right? And there's a movie that came out in the 90s, 7 days, 6 nights, 7 days, something like that.
3: Yeah.
0: Harrison Ford and Hayes. I love that movie.
3: Mm-hmm. Yeah.
0: So I really thought it was going to kind of take that route.
3: Sure. Uh-huh.
0: It gets pretty gruesome.
3: Okay.
0: Rachel McAdams
3: is a monster.
0: She's unrecognizable.
3: Really?
0: At times I was like, you just became Kate McKinnon. She's so crazy.
3: Truly. Like Kate McKinnon in what way? Funny?
0: Unhinged.
3: Okay, got it.
0: Because they really make her out in the beginning to be a frumpy, not attractive woman.
3: Okay. Yeah.
1: Nice shot,
3: I feel like
1: Rachel
3: Kate McKinnon's getting a little shade here.
0: but you know what I'm saying.
1: That's messed up.
0: It has a 92% on Rotten Tomatoes.
3: So it's good.
0: Definitely has a twist you don't see coming.
3: Okay.
0: It's pretty good. It's on Hulu if you want to watch it.
3: Sure.
0: Rachel McAdams, Dylan O'Brien, they're both excellent in it.
3: And this is a film,
0: it's a film.
1: Okay. Yeah.
0: And it's a pretty easy watch. It's classified as horror. I would say it's not if you don't Saw, you could probably still get through this. This isn't gruesome
3: horror. Sure.
1: It's not a slasher.
0: No. Send Help. That's Rachel McAdams, Dylan O'Brien. Jordan's been watching Beef 2, Beef Season 2. And Audrey,
1: I've been watching so many Netflix documentaries.
0: Yeah, but the one you talked about.
1: The one that I talked about was Should I Marry a Murderer?
0: Yeah.
1: And it was good.
0: And the answer is no. It's XYZ with Eric Zachary. Your XYZ. What are you watching Wednesday? 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

0: Grey's Anatomy is getting a spinoff because that's what we need. More anatomy.
1: More Grey's Anatomy. Yeah. More. It's taking place in Texas. Oh, very exciting.
0: That's got to be controversial because like the whole thing is it's all Seattle, right?
1: Well, right. And so people are like, but now the like mega fans are like, this person left in this season and went to Texas for this reason. It's maybe about them. We don't know who it's going to be
2: about.
1: There's
2: like a universe around this. Yeah, there's
1: like, well, because everybody who watches that show is like so invested in their characters.
2: Right.
1: Yeah. But anyway, it's going to premiere during the fall. Right.
2: Okay.
1: Probably.
0: The 2026-2027 season.
1: Right. Which, okay. Anyway.
0: There's 22 seasons.
2: Yeah. It's been on forever.
1: Yes.
2: And this is actually the second spinoff.
1: Yes.
0: End the show. Yeah. End the show. You got the pit. You're fine. It's the same thing.
1: So,
2: I feel like generationally, there is a hospital show. Grey's Anatomy is pushing, like, hey, let the pit do its thing.

0: as Jordan gets closer to marriage, even though you already have like 5 weddings leading up to your official wedding.
1: You've been a part of all of them. Don't you feel special?
0: I feel exhausted. but yeah, your official wedding is happening in two and a half weeks, three weeks and change. You've also started to talk about like future plans. Like, you guys aren't having kids right away, but obviously it's in the cards.
1: Right.
0: And with that conversation comes me and Audrey just kind of like choosing to figure out what kind of father you're going to be.
1: Oh, of course. Yeah.
0: And you brought up the idea of like, well, what kind of lullabies are you going to sing a kid?
2: Yeah.
1: Yeah. Because I mean, like back in the 90s, like there were like specific lullabies geared, like they were literally lullabies, but now anything could be a lullaby. I've seen like parents on TikTok singing like, Backstreet Boys or and sing songs to their kids. So I was like, oh, I'd probably be, you know, like rapping Future's Dirty Sprite to my child to get him to go to sleep. All jokes, but
0: Future's a rapper. Dirty Sprite's a song.
1: Yeah, yeah. I mean, Dirty Sprite is one of the best. Dirty Sprite 2, one of the best albums ever.
0: So realistically, what was your like song as a child that like calmed you down or that your parents sang to you that maybe wasn't like your typical like, go to sleep.
1: Well, I also want to know what song would you sing your potential, your hypothetical kids.
2: I have mine, I think.
0: We'll talk about it next. Hang on.

0: a father that sings Future, the rapper.
1: Yeah. Like just rapping March Madness.
0: Can you give me a lullaby version of Future? You can't do it like as Future.
1: You can't literally rap it. Right. Yeah.
2: Turn off the lights.
1: Yes. Yeah.
2: I'm looking for.
1: Keep going.
2: Dirty soda in the styrofoam. Spent a day to get my mind blown.
0: Why are you doing this like interpretive Shakespeare?
3: Yeah, I don't know.
1: I have no idea. I'm trying to get into character so I could like put this kid to me.
0: It's worth noting, Jordan, like myself, grew up in a very music loving family. And we've talked about this, I think, on the show, but this was the song when Jordan was a baby, he had colic, and his mom his mom would play this to calm him down. Janet Jackson, someone to call my lover right here.
1: Yeah.
0: Like, your mom will die on this cross. Like, this is the only thing that can calm you down for a period of time.
1: She would, like, leave me in the car while she would, like,

0: mean, it works.
1: This and like the conversation stops. Like, I kind of don't want to talk to you guys while I hear this.
2: Yeah. But okay, so what's your song going to be, Audrey?
3: Well, okay, so I feel like I should preface by saying that I had two songs. I made my parents sing me lullabies until I was 13. Every night. Okay.
1: 13? Sorry, I really glazed over that.
3: Yeah.
1: I was 13?
3: My mom sang me Edelweiss from The Sound of Music, and my
2: dad... Which is such a creepy song.
3: No, it's not.
2: The song that they use for the theme of Man in the High Castle, which is about an alternate Nazi universe. Have you ever watched that show?
3: No.
2: The entire opening sequence is to Edelweiss.
3: Okay, it's a protest song, first of all. Whoa. My dad sang me American Pie, which
2: Don
3: the
2: McLean.
3: Whole thing. Yeah.
2: Okay. That was a song for me.
1: Sure.
3: Yeah, and so I think mine would be...
2: Singing.
3: I think mine would
2: be... This will be the day that I...
3: Tell you my song.
2: Sorry.
3: I think mine would be Summer Wind, the Frank Sinatra song, because my grandpa loves that song.
1: Oh, that's a good song.
3: You know that song?
1: That's a great song.
3: The Summer Wind came on in across the sea. Right? Isn't that cute? Yeah, that's a cute lullaby. Yeah. I've been thinking about it.
4: The summer wind...
3: Isn't it pretty? It's so cute. Great lullaby.
2: All right. Just to prove a point, I agree with you. It's very good.
1: That's going to be a great lullaby.
3: Or Copacabana would be maybe.
1: That's bad, buddy.
2: Barry Manilow.
1: Copacabana.
2: I like both of those. I stand by this is a creepy track.
3: I could see why this is the one that came to mind. But like, I don't know if you like, I'm sure that you guys have a lot of friends who have kids. This is what people like play, these creepy little lullaby songs.
2: Not
3: when they're babies.
2: Child.
1: I'm playing future.
2: My child's going to be an NSYNC aficionado.
1: Okay. So what do you go to first? What's the lullaby one?
2: Two of us. Like, this could have kind of a
1: lullaby vibe
2: to it. Like, it's not the most popular NSYNC song. Right. They're learning B-sides for sure.
1: Okay. You want them, like,
2: you've never heard this
1: story band.
2: Hang on, right here. Just like. Well, this could work as a lullaby.
1: All right, turn it off.
2: No,
1: because I want to hear your lullaby version. Yeah. I need to hear.
2: Girl, when we started. Come on, Fred. You're just being mean now.
1: Future, I needed to hear
2: it's
1: yours.
2: Just mean.
3: That's
2: you know
3: awesome.
2: I don't like singing in the public. Drop the music right then and there. Mean. XYZ with Eric Zachary.
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0: 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The vibes are different.
1: Yes, they are.
2: Yes.
0: Jordan's already so relaxed.
1: I feel great.
0: We finally got our official like setup ready in the new studio, and there's a couch. There's a yellow chair that I get.
1: Yes.
2: Yeah.
0: It's very like primary pastel colors.
2: Yeah. I wouldn't say pastel.
1: Yeah, I wouldn't say pastel.
0: I meant to say primary twice.
2: Yeah.
1: Primary colors.
0: Yeah, and I kind of got trapped. Yeah. I'm wearing a pastel.
2: You're wearing a pastel. Yeah. Yes.
0: Anyway,
2: yeah.
1: We're learning about colors today on the show.
0: on radio where you can't see us. Yeah. There is a video version of the show, though. 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Hi, Audrey.
2: Hello.
0: Hi, Jordan.
1: Audrey, where'd you go? Hello. What was that?
0: XYZ.

0: 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It's your XYZ ENT Entertainment Report, all brought to you by Eggland's Best Grey's Anatomy. As if there wasn't enough of it. He's getting a spinoff.
1: Well, this is what I was going to say. Everybody's been obviously begging for this for years and years and years. I mean, I'm joking, but I do feel like people are like obsessed with Grey's Anatomy.
0: People make it their like whole personality.
1: Yes, people love Grey's Anatomy.
0: I love Seattle and Meredith Grey.
2: I'm so confused. Yeah. Like, why would you be begging for a spinoff if there's no plan to stop Grey's Anatomy?
1: Well, right.
0: Like, it's still on the air.
1: Right. Yeah. I don't really, but here's the thing is, I guess that there's a lot of characters that have like left or like whatever. Yeah. And so now people are like, who's it going to be? Anyway, it's going to premiere during the 2026-2027 broadcast season. So it's coming soon.
2: Okay.
0: I think they just call that fall, Audrey.
1: What, really?
0: It's like the fall to spring. Yes.
1: I don't know. I grew up in streaming. You guys know about TV.
2: Oh, okay. Wow. Yeah, fair enough.
1: Ages. So it is created by Shonda Rhimes with Meg Marinus. Is that how you say it? Do you guys know?
2: Meg Marinus.
1: Yep.
2: Yeah.
1: So people are like, who's it gonna be? This is crazy. It's taking place in Texas. So people are like, which characters have gone to Texas? This person who left to recover in the burn unit of a Texas hospital. It might be about this. But one thing I will say is that everybody that I know that loves Grey's Anatomy, they're like my smartest friends, which I think is funny because from what I know about the show, it's like pretty inaccurate. But
0: so what do your dumb friends watch?
1: Dave? Pretty much me and the girls watch whatever.
0: Like reality TV?
1: I feel like my smart friends watch reality TV. I feel like I don't have any dumb friends.
0: Okay. I could name one. No, XYZ. I'm kidding.
2: I want to know.
0: It was just a funny thing to
2: say. Targeted. I feel like that's targeted at somebody.
1: Maybe like Arrested Development.
2: Yeah, that's what I knew. I knew
0: you were Arrested Development.
1: Yeah.
2: Okay. I love that show.
0: She was still thinking about
2: that it was me.
1: It wasn't.
0: All right. XYZ with Eric Zachary. Grey's Anatomy getting a spinoff. We just don't know much about who is going to be in it.
1: What do they call Grey's Anatomy fans?
0: I don't know. Anatomics?
1: Congratulations, Anatomics.
0: Is this?
1: No.
2: You think you just guessed that?
0: Your XYZ ENT Entertainment Report, all brought to you by Eggland's Best.
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0: Today on XYZ with Eric Zachary, what we've been into, binging, watching, enjoying. For me, it was Send Help, Rachel McAdams, Dylan O'Brien.
1: I think I'm going to like leave and go watch that now.
0: It's good. Mm-hmm. It's on Hulu if you want to go check that out. Nito is the new, and it's not, I'm not saying like Nito. I'm saying,
2: that's the play, like Nido,
0: like it's the new toy that everyone's losing their mind
1: sure,
0: over.
1: Sure, okay.
0: Like a squishy, like Play-Doh, but it's not messy. It stays right. intact, and people are losing their mind. But I wanted to talk about like what that toy was for you growing up.
1: Sure.
0: And then also how people recreate looks in fashion and how it's actually really, really bad. Only not,
2: Yikes.
0: Not only for the environment, but also like your own originality.
2: Yeah.
0: Audrey was way more passionate about it early.
2: Well, I'm just sad. Okay. Let's get
0: Audrey a Red Bull. If you missed any of the show or you want to run anything back on demand, I promise Audrey has more energy than the rest of the show. XYZ with Eric Zachary, wherever you get your audio.

0: There's a new toy craze. Neato.
1: This is like the latest Furby or
0: whatever it may be. Yeah. Fidget spinner kind of comes to mind here. It was first developed as a sensory tool for kids with autism.
1: So like a stress ball sort of.
0: Yeah, that thing. Vibe, right? It's Play-Doh without the mess, right? Like it doesn't, from my understanding, get everywhere.
2: Well, it's like a squishy thing. These things have been around forever.
0: Yeah. Okay. I mean, this has been variations of this forever. Again, for me, it was Play-Doh. It's just like instead of it coming apart, like it stays intact, but you can. Yeah, it's a stress
1: like a slime
0: goo, basically.
2: Yeah.
0: But it's reaching such a point in a fever pitch now that kids that don't need it for sensory reasons or whatever medical reason, it's just becoming like the cool thing to have,
1: like the Stanley cups.
0: Yeah, and I've seen several news reports lately. Of people like lining up around the block at stores that sell these.
2: Whoa.
0: Like just trying to get the latest drop of Neato.
1: Okay. It's crazy how these things like come to, like, what is going to be the next craze item?
0: Yeah. Like the Labubu or whatever it may be.
1: Exactly.
0: It made me think though, like, what was that for you growing up? Like, what was the one thing, let's do this, that you were able to get and it meant the world, and then like the one that you never got, but like all your friends had or you always wanted? Like, what was that toy? Okay. All right.
1: Yeah.
0: Neato is going crazy. NEEDOH.
1: Like Homer.
0: Thank you, Jordan.
2: Nice.
0: But what was that toy for you? We'll talk about it next.

0: for the babe.
1: It's the latest toy everyone's got to have. There's lines around the block to get it. Neato. Even though it's been out for a little while, it's the 2026 version of a stress ball, right?
2: Right.
1: Remember Gak?
3: Yeah.
2: Yeah. Before I remember.
1: Let me explain what Neato is first. So, like, you know, it comes in different shapes and sizes, but it's squishy. It kind of has a Play-Doh texture, but it doesn't, like, come apart, so it doesn't, so there's no mess.
3: Right.
1: And, you know, it's definitely helped kids with OCD, ADD,
3: right.
1: ADHD, whatever it may be, that, you know, need an enhanced sensory experience. But it also just any kid, it's like the new cool thing to have. Mm-hmm. Kind of the fidget spinner line
3: sure,
1: of things.
3: Yeah.
1: It's going for like $20 to $30.
3: It's blown
2: yeah, they're
3: up
2: kind
3: like
2: of
3: that?
2: Expensive. What? Yeah, I tried to buy one the other day at a Walgreens.
1: Did you
2: and
1: really?
2: I didn't
1: really?
2: Have any. Yeah, because I like maybe.
1: Did
2: I,
1: you go to Walgreens for it?
2: No. But I saw that they had like a section, and then I was like looking through, and they didn't have any. It was all just like other squishies and slimes and stuff.
1: Okay. Yeah. And so you didn't go because it wasn't the brand name.
2: True.
1: You see, Neato's blowing up.
2: That's
1: yeah, but
2: true.
1: There never seems to be like a rhyme or reason, right? Like right. Why, like Labubus take off.
3: Sure.
1: And,
2: yeah.
1: You know, whatever it may be.
2: Yeah.
1: What was that toy that comes to mind for you that like was the biggest craze everyone wanted? Maybe you got it. Maybe you didn't. Jordan?
3: Sure. There was like a short amount of time in the 90s when like Pokemon was blowing up,
2: mm-hmm.
3: but they did this collab with, I think it was Burger King, where you could get like these like actual like Pokeball size things, and the cards were like these like gold plated.
1: Yeah, they're 24 karat gold plated.
3: Yeah, like
1: Pokemon
3: like
1: cards
3: yeah. basically.
1: I remember I collected like five of them.
3: Right,
1: I
3: exactly.
1: forgot about that.
3: So for a short amount of time, if you know, you know, they had like the Pikachu, the Charizard. There were a couple other ones, but yeah. everybody had to have a Charizard. Just
1: the collection
3: like
1: crazes
3: one.
1: In the 90s were crazy.
3: Yeah.
1: But that was such a specific time in my head of like, you had to go to like between all the McDonald's to try to get
3: right exactly
1: collections. Like they did like
3: that was the big thing. You couldn't just go to like your local Burger
1: right.
3: King. You had to go to others to
1: they
3: see which ones.
1: Right.
3: Yeah, exactly.
1: I remember they did that with Beanie Babies. They did it with Inspector Gadget. And you got the different pieces
3: yeah.
1: of them.
3: Mm-hmm.
1: That's a good one.
2: Mm-hmm.
1: Audrey, what about you?
2: Did you catch Silly Bands at all? Were
1: silly bands
2: around
3: the wrist?
2: Yeah.
3: I wasn't into it, but my cousin was.
2: That's yeah, what Silly Bands were huge
1: oh, like a Livestrong,
2: when
1: like,
2: I was younger. They're like these little like rubber bands that they are shaped like animals or like
1: oh,
2: random things
1: yeah.
2: like airplanes or like
1: no.
2: a heart or whatever. And girls would have, I mean, I feel like everyone would have them, but mainly like my little 6-year-old
1: yeah.
2: girlfriends would have them literally up to their elbows. Like
1: oh,
2: they
1: wow.
2: would just have
1: wow.
2: like hundreds of silly bands because they weren't super expensive, but the more you had was like such a status symbol.
3: Yeah.
2: Like
3: yeah.
2: it was, and then you could trade them. So you'd be like, oh, I'll give you this one for this. So those were, I feel like I was never allowed to have them because my mom thought they were dumb. Oh my god, this is reminding me. I used to steal silly bands when
3: oh,
2: I was
3: okay.
2: young.
3: Theft.
2: Not from the store, from my friends.
3: Oh, wow.
2: Like if I
1: like
2: went
1: off
2: to my friend's
1: arms?
2: No,
1: also,
2: like
1: Audrey, that's still theft.
3: Yeah.
2: Well, yeah, but like if I went to my friend's house and they had like a silly band like on the floor, I would be like,
3: oh my.
2: Pick it up.
3: Okay.
1: Kleptomaniac.
2: Sorry, right? Annabelle. Okay. Sorry, Annabelle. I stole your silly bands.
1: It would be Annabelle that had all the silly bands. What was that toy for you, right? To me, I remember very distinctly when Wii's first came out, the Nintendo Wii.
2: Yeah.
3: Oh, yeah, yeah.
1: And it was impossible to find them
2: yeah.
1: anywhere.
2: Yeah.
1: My parents were able to track one down for Christmas, and that was huge.
3: Nice.
2: Yeah.
1: They
3: yeah.
1: also wanted to play
3: like Wii Tennis.
1: Wii. Yeah,
3: and,
1: so
2: yeah, Wii was
1: yeah.
2: a big deal.
1: They used it more than I did. But yeah, that's what comes to mind. What was that toy for you? Like that you had a track down. It was sold out everywhere. If you had it, you were the cool kid. Maybe you got it. Maybe you didn't. XYZ content on Instagram. Send us a DM over there.
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0: Mom's hot take on XYZ with Eric Zachary. It's coming up in just a sec. My mom joining the show to provide her perspective on what she thinks is trending or what you found.
1: It is trending. It's going to trend.
0: Okay.
1: I'm an early trender.
0: Got it.
2: Yes. Yeah. Early trender, mom.
1: Early trender.
0: What is it?
1: It is remote check-in at airports. Boston Logan is about to try this.
0: Okay. Remote. I remotely check in from my United app.
1: No. This means you don't have to go through security
2: like
1: once you get
2: TSA
1: there.
2: TSA or whatever.
0: Okay.
1: Yeah, it's really cool.
0: Got it.
1: And then they drop you off past security. They bus you over to the airport.
0: So they just move the airport.
1: It's a remote terminal, and then they're going to take you.
0: Got it. Past like the TSA.
1: Yes.
0: Okay. You worked in the airlines for several years. We'll hear your thoughts on this next on XYZ.

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My mom worked in the airlines for many, many, many years.

0: Yes, you said several at the early point, and I'm like, no, many.
1: Several, many, okay. 30 years.
0: All right.
1: Very proud of you, and you're retired now, but you've seen all variations of airport security, lack of airport security pre-9/11.
0: Right.
1: You've taught airline security. Mm-hmm. post-9/11.
0: I don't know how this is going to go.
1: Okay. Boston Logan Airport. Is, I guess, introducing a remote terminal that they're calling, and I can't make this up, a mass port.
2: Okay.
1: If you know the colloquial term for Massachusetts patrons, then you would know why that's funny. But yeah, the mass port is set to open on June 1st. It's the first in the nation where you'll basically be able to check in and clear security, and then they put you on a bus that then drives you past security.
0: Mm-hmm.
1: So it's hopefully helping you save time, potentially being a little cheaper because it's 23 miles away from the airport.
2: I can't imagine this helps any passenger just outsource congestion in the main.
3: Yeah, right.
2: That's all it does.
1: I mean, in theory, they're trying to sell this as like, hey, it's probably a lot easier to drive there, Uber there, depending where you're coming from in Massachusetts.
0: Mm.
1: Well, it's 23 miles away.
0: It's $9 each way. The Back Bay service fare is only $3 to the airport and free departing from Boston Logan.
2: So you have to pay to use this.
1: It's an opt-in thing.
2: This is horrible.
1: Each bus carries 55 people. A bus will run every hour for 4 hours, or between 4 a.m. and 1 p.m.
0: You know, I read this last night, and I was like, huh. You know, this is the old days where you didn't have security, so you're just checking in early and beyond.
1: There's still security. It's just at a different place.
0: It's at a different place. And I think it's just going to make people miss their flights, get angry at airline people.
1: It's going to introduce a lot of issues if one of those buses gets stuck in traffic and people miss flights because
0: down.
1: Of that.
0: Yeah, exactly. So I'm thinking this is some like grad student's project and they got it greenlit and they're deciding to see if it works. So, I mean, I'm curious. I'm going to keep track on this and see what people are saying.
1: Okay, so it's being operated by the landline company, which I didn't know who that was, but they do operations in Philadelphia and Chicago, which I am familiar with. That they'll move, like they use. But have you seen like American Airlines has a bus?
0: Yeah.
1: Like some certain places, like you fly into like one regional airport, and then they use like an actual branded bus that they call a flight to get you to the next airport. And depending on, you know, what operations are in place, you may not have to go through security again.
2: Okay.
3: They call it a flight.
1: Yeah, but like here's the thing, Mom. You know this. You used to drive into an airport, like where you would park behind security. Like,
0: I had to go through.
1: Like even if you clear security as a passenger and get on a bus, they're still going to use mirrors, stop the bus. It's a whole procedure.
0: You know, for employees, in at least in where I live in Chicago, you do park and then you have to wait for the bus, which is essentially what they're asking you to do, and then you get dropped off at a location,
1: like a checkpoint.
0: and you still climb the stairs and you have to. You know, you have to go to your gate. I just don't see this as a time saver. I'm sorry.
1: It depends. I don't know the infrastructure of Boston very well. If they have like express lanes that only these buses can use, and there's some version of like expediting.
2: No chance.
1: I'm trying. Benefit of the doubt.
2: The best thing said here was that this is some grad student's project that got greenlit.
1: It's an infrastructure problem.
2: There's no way this is helpful.
0: I mean, I would rather see a flying car drop them off.
1: Me too.
0: You know,
1: helicopter airlines. They used to be a thing from city centers to the airport.
0: But they're loud. It just seems like it's going to be a headache. Don't know. I'm going to pay close attention. I am concerned, even though they're screening them, I'm still concerned about the security.
1: I have a proposal. Mom, if we were able to send you to Boston to try this and vlog it, would you do it?
0: I would do that.
1: Okay. All right. I think we can make that happen.
0: I think we could.
1: I mean, you got airline benefits, so the cost is already kind of built in.
2: Right.
0: Yeah.
1: All right.
0: Yeah.
1: All right. We'll talk about it. Mom's hot take, maybe her first vlog. Her first travel vlog coming up on XYZ with Eric Zachary.
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0: Paul Schrader. I guess he was the writer and director of Taxi Driver.
1: Yes.
0: He had an AI girlfriend who broke up with him.
1: Oh. So while the rest of Hollywood is advocating for AI to be out of the arts and any sort of entertainment space, Paul Schrader jumped on Facebook, of all places, and let me read you what he said. AI female friends, I'm shouting because that's in all caps. Out of a desire to understand male/female interaction in our matrix, I produced an online AI girlfriend. What a disappointment. I tried to probe her programming, the boundaries of explicitness, the degrees she has knowledge of her creation, and so forth. She fell into evasive patterns, redirecting me and her programming. I persisted. She terminated our conversation.
0: Wait, so he's claiming he did this for an experiment.
2: Yeah, first of all, he's saying this was...
0: This director that, like, if you said his name, no one would know who it is.
1: Nobody knows.
0: Hollywood director looking for relevancy was like, let me do an experiment and try to create an AI girlfriend. And he still was such a loser, it broke up with him.
1: Yeah, and see, I don't know that it's much of an experiment. I think he just wanted a girlfriend.
0: I will say AI is kind of having these moments now where it's definitely condescending.
1: Sure.
0: Like, I use Claude for a lot of, like, coding and like just data and stuff, and it the other day literally was like, hey, why don't you just pay someone on Fiverr to do this for you?
1: Right
2: and
0: I was like, damn.
1: Hey buddy, I'm tapped out.
0: I already pay for you.

0: What are you watching on XYZ with Eric Zachary? I watched a new Rachel McAdams movie that I did not know came out.
1: Okay.
0: Send Help. Ooh, okay. Her

0: and Dylan O'Brien. And I've never seen Rachel Adams, play such like an unhinged part. Like, she's usually more
1: was
0: of
1: she
0: like,
1: really good.
0: So. Yeah, she was so good. Yeah. But it was like she was chaotic, neurotic, like all of the things. Like, the antithesis to most of the characters I've seen her play in the past.
1: Okay. I really want to see this. I remember seeing the trailers for this it's and being not really like excited
0: Notebook.
1: About it.
0: It's not.
2: Yeah. Got you. Okay.
0: Yeah, it was pretty good. It's got like a tinge of horror. I wouldn't call it like a slasher.
1: Yeah.
0: But it's a boss and his underling, which is Rachel McAdams, basically go down in the plane crash and they end up on a deserted island. And
2: they go cuckoo.
0: Yeah, she does for sure.
2: Okay.
0: Yeah. Nice. The rest is chaos, but it was pretty good watch. 92% on Rotten Tomatoes. You can see that on Hulu. My recommendation.
1: Nice. When

0: What are you watching on XYZ with Eric Zachary? I watched a new Rachel McAdams movie that I did not know came out.
1: Okay.
0: Send Help. Ooh, okay. Her and Dylan O'Brien. And I've never seen Rachel McAdams, play such like an unhinged part. Like, she's usually more
2: was
0: of
2: she
0: like,
2: really good?
0: So. Yeah, she was so good. Yeah. But it was like she was chaotic, neurotic, like all of the things. Like, the antithesis to most of the characters I've seen her play in the past.
2: Okay. I really want to see this. I remember seeing the trailers for this and being really excited about it.
0: It's not
1: Like
0: Notebook.
1: It's not. Yeah. Got you. Okay.
0: Yeah, it is pretty good. It's got like a tinge of horror. I wouldn't call it like a slasher.
2: Yeah. Sure.
0: But it's a boss and his underling, which is Rachel McAdams, basically go down in a plane crash and they end up on a deserted island. And
1: they go cuckoo.
0: Yeah, she does for sure.
1: Okay.
0: Yeah. Nice. The rest is chaos, but it was pretty good. Pretty good watch. 92% on Rotten Tomatoes. You can see that on Hulu. My recommendation.
2: Nice.
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to the top, I've been out of shape, taking out the box, I'm an astronaut. 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Now I had, I thought about wreaking havoc on an opposition, kind of shocking, they want a static with precision, I'm automatic, quarterback, I ain't talking second, pack it up, I don't panic, batter up, who

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0: spontaneous, unplanned fun.
1: Well, I'm hoping that, you know, you're not upset after we ran into one of my exes last night, Tina, if that's okay. I just know that I don't want you to be upset at me. We had a pageant with Martin Chevrolet, Cary Grove Chamber of Commerce last night, as yes. you may have heard.
2: Yeah.
1: And my old co-host, Rebecca Ortiz, was there. So
2: listen, I'm very confident in okay. our morning show relationship.
1: Okay.
2: So.
1: All right. I just, you know, as I was talking to her and taking selfies.
2: I mean, she got out, and, so.
1: Yeah. I mean, she did. She did get out. It did cross my mind. It did cross my mind that if I got you guys together on the air together, that it might end up being like the end of me completely, you know?
2: Probably. Honestly, I didn't really have a chance to say hello to her because when I was walking with Dan and Jackie, you split off and left.
1: Well, because I saw her. I got excited.
2: Oh.
1: It's like seeing the old flame. I was like, oh, I remember her. I remember better times.
2: Yeah.
1: No. But yeah, it was nice to see her. We were on 102.3 XLC almost 4 years, I want to say, before I went to Colorado Springs. And
2: how long have we been on the air?
1: A long time. Too
2: right.
1: long.
2: Exactly.
1: Too long. 16 years. And
2: enough.
1: So what's great is, if you go to my Joe Cicero page, if you follow that, Facebook, Instagram, I posted her. I hope you're not upset about that.
2: I didn't even see it.
1: Oh, God.
2: I'm sorry.
1: Oh, boy. But
2: why?
1: No, it's well,
2: what did you say? Like,
1: no,
2: are you trying to get me upset?
1: she had an old promotional picture of us from 20 plus years ago.
2: Did she?
1: She goes,
2: oh, yeah.
1: I gotta send this to you. I'm like, we look the same. I mean, she looks the same.
2: Right.
1: I don't have gray hair. It was shortly before Steven, my oldest, was born.
2: Right.
1: And then there's a picture of Rebecca visiting Steven.
2: Uh-huh.
1: When he was born.
2: Right.
1: And it's just crazy to see. It just, for Throwback Thursday, it was like, it just worked out perfect. And I can't believe that it's been that long, to be honest with you.
2: Yeah. No, it's totally fine.
1: All right. I just, you know.
2: I mean, listen, we've been on the air together. Like, you don't get excited when you see me anymore. Like, it's fine. It's honestly, it's fine.
1: Oh, yeah. The thing was going to start. And I was like, oh, we'll have to go out to dinner. All right. I'll see you later. I walk over to Tina. I'm like, that was Rebecca. I know.
2: I'm like, I know.
1: I know who it was. And you're in big trouble, mister. So, oh, boy. No, it's great. We did talk about getting together because it's been a while. And
2: good.
1: Oh my goodness. I can't believe I even have old shows on cassette.
2: Oh my goodness.
1: From her and I. I know.
2: That would be something.
1: It goes back without a doubt. You know? And anyone who runs it, I don't care if it's radio or not, but you run into somebody that you used to work with. There's always that conversation and you think about, even if it was tough, it sometimes you're just like, you remember the good times, Tina. Well,
2: that's
1: the way.
2: What you have to do. Yes, of course.
1: And if you want to check that out, it's up on my social. If you follow at Radio Joe Cicero, so Facebook, Instagram, Snapchat, you'll be able to find me and my old flame.
2: She got out though.
1: Yeah, Rebecca Ortiz, she escaped Joe Cicero web and then Tina got spun up back in it. Good times, everybody. All right. It is Throwback Thursday, which means we'll have an official theme that we'll talk about. They have some fun. It's done.

0: Star 105.5, Joe and Tina, we are going to have a Throwback Thursday theme that we're going to get to here in just a couple of minutes.
1: Of course, we love our Throwback Thursday because it brings us to a time that we can reminisce, maybe play some music, think about some things. That's why we love it.
0: Well, this one will take you back into your childhood, and we'll get to that coming up here in just a few. Backstreet Boys on a Throwback Thursday.
1: Fitting.

0: Joe and Tina, Star 105.5, it is throwbacks today, and you know what we like to do is take it back, something from your childhood. That is the case for today. So I'm posting on the Star Facebook page, I had one of those juice barrels over the weekend.
1: Right, Tina. Like it's juice, and the actual plastic looks like it's a barrel.
0: Let me just tell you that I was transported. You will see the video up on our social channels. And I was transported to being a 10-year-old kid again.
1: I bet you were.
0: I swear to God. And I had it was a tough time to pick what I wanted. There was red, blue, lime green, the big juice barrels that they had. And it was a tough decision. You'll see what I decided on at the end of the video. You might be surprised by it. The purple was there as well.
1: Okay.
0: So it instantly took me back to being a kid. It's kind of like when you wake up the first warm days of spring,
1: yes,
0: and the windows are open, it reminds me of baseball season.
1: Right. It's like the smells. Yeah. Yes. Yep. For some reason, we correlate scents with certain memories that we have had, like core memories sometimes.
0: So whatever it is for you, you can comment away and get interactive with us. You could also text us, like, what is a food, a drink, smell, and I didn't even think of that, like a smell or something that brings you back. Like for you, Tina, what's something that all of a sudden you think of your childhood growing up in Lakemore, and you know, you're near the water, you're running around, you're playing with your your sisters, like what is something? Or I mean, maybe it's something when you're older, like a teenager or whenever it was, for a throwback today.
1: I mean, specifically, I would have to think about it, but honestly, I think for me, it's certain scents. Like if I'm gonna cook a meal that my mom used to make all of the time, then I think back, oh my gosh, I remember when my mom made this for us as a kid. I think that correlates. And I think a lot of people do that too with food.
0: I really like that. You're making something that maybe mom made or grandma made, something along those lines.
1: Exactly. So
0: that is our throwback theme today. If you want to jump in on the Star social channels when you get a second, go ahead and do so. The phone's open to call. Get on the air, 800-861-1055. You can text the same number as well.
1: Yep, it's 800-861-1055.
0: It's brought to you by ASAP, Garage Door Repair in Huntley. The impossible question coming up next. It's Star.
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1: Hefty, hefty, hefty.
0: Hefty Slider Bag. Silly with a slide. One more time now, y'all. Come on.
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0: 705.5, Joe and Tina. Cassidy Kester came in second last night. It was awesome to be out. Cary Grove High School, the Miss Cary Grove Business Leadership Pageant went down.
1: We had such a great time. And I just want to say how amazing all of the girls were, whether they placed or not. It takes a lot of hard work and determination, and very brave of all of them to go up and do what they did last night.
0: Yeah, so we, of course, met Dan and Jackie Hoyland, Martin Chevrolet out there. Ryan, their youngest, was there hanging out and supporting too, which
1: he's
0: was awesome.
1: He's getting so tall.
0: For real.
1: That I made is him like give me a first hug. I'm like, bring it in.
0: I know,
1: bring
0: you're
1: it
0: like,
1: in, kid.
0: You're like, you hug? And he's like, oh, yeah.
1: He goes, I guess I do
0: he's
1: now.
0: He's like, for you, I guess. Yeah, yes. I do. But yeah, we'll talk more about that because I know Cassidy's parents were really, really excited too.
1: Oh my gosh,
0: about
1: their
0: it.
1: Energy like, was just honestly yeah, infectious. You know, it was really cool.
0: And she came in like as the runner up to it as well. So Dad, Adam, Lori, Mom, and just to be there last night was very, very special.
1: It was
0: we got
1: awesome.
0: A bunch of pics and stuff, and we'll get to more of that in a bit. The impossible questions coming up next, and we have some family fun for you.
1: Yeah, we want you to go see a baseball game with the Schaumburg Boomers.
0: Oh.

0: 101.5. It's Joe and Tina. We're going to get into the impossible question. Got Schaumburg Boomers baseball tickets for the game coming up next week, the 28th. So a week from today, fireworks, free t-shirt for some of the first people through the gates. And they also let the kids run the bases on Wednesday, which is awesome.
1: Exactly. The kids will realize how far the bases really are from each other.
0: Yeah, 90 feet. Yes. So you're running for a little bit. Yeah. Bigger than the little league ones you run on. But that's why they let them do that, which is just awesome.
1: Yeah, it's fun.
0: So for Throwback Thursday, if you didn't see the post, I had some juice barrels over this past weekend.
1: I'm surprised by your color choice, honestly.
0: Well, it's all in there, and we're wondering, you know, what's something that takes you back? I did add smell of springtime. It meant baseball as a kid.
1: Yes, very true.
0: Tina, you were talking about some of the smells as well. Like,
1: well, of course, like food that you cook that you're like, oh my gosh, I remember my mom used to make this or my grandma. Yep. Absolutely.
0: All right, so more on that. We'll read your comments throughout. So the impossible question brought to you by Black Diamond Plumbing and Mechanical for 24/7 service, blackdiamondtoday.com. Estimates show about 10 billion of these are used every day worldwide. Some people use them exclusively, others more sparingly. What are we talking about? Man, I'm really... We'll see what Tina does here to see if she sets us in the right direction. Estimates show about 10 billion. Billion of these are used every day worldwide. Some people use them almost exclusively, others more sparingly. What are we talking about here? Tina gets the first guess, and then we'll go to you. Phones are open, 800-861-1055, 800-861-1055. You can text us, but to win the Boomers tickets, you got to make it through on the air. Tina, what do you got for us?
1: Okay, it's got to be your coffee cup. Like, which one that you...
0: Sorry. Which one what you were saying?
1: Like, people have a favorite, a specific one that they use, like their travel mug, or one that they like to use in the morning.
0: I only say...
1: You only say no because it's me?
0: Well, I only say no because there's not 10 billion people in the world. Like, if every person... in the world use the same coffee cup every day. First off, not everyone drinks coffee like kids don't. See, I'm getting too analytical with it.
1: What's happening? It's not unraveling.
0: No, it's not unraveling. This early? God, no. It's unraveling. 10 billion of these are used every day worldwide. Some people use them exclusively, others more sparingly. It's not coffee mugs. And I'm not going to do any more math, all right? You're too pretty for that. All right, 800-861-1055. Get your guess in now for these tickets to go see the Schaumburg Boomers.
1: If it's not a coffee mug, then what is it?
0: Yeah, well, that's what we're trying to determine here, Tina. I know. It's the basis of the entire impossible question for a decade and a half.
1: I know.
0: So it's not a coffee cup, okay? There's 8.3 billion people in the world.
1: And some people double up. Come on.
0: 10 people, they have one in each hand.
1: Yes.
0: And 10 billion people use these every single day. What are we talking about?
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12: 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Yep, you are our kind of person.

0: Impossible question is out there. Estimates show about 10 billion of these used every day worldwide. Some people use them exclusively, others more sparingly. Tina did get her guess in.
1: Yeah, I thought it was like your coffee mug or your travel mug, your favorite cup that you use.
0: You got a fave that you use. All right, Schaumburg Boomers baseball tickets if you get it right. Morning, Joe and Tina. What's your guess for this one?
2: Sunglasses or glasses?
0: It's a really good guess, but that is not it.
2: Okay, thank you.
0: Yeah, appreciate it. Man, I'm going to have to give a hint here.
1: Yeah, please.
0: This is something, I mean, I'm probably going to give it away now.
1: Okay.
0: And I don't want to.
1: Why?
0: I don't know. Because what? I don't want to give it away today. All right. Sometimes you got to not just give everything up right away, Tina Bree.
1: Oh, I see.
0: All right. 800-861-1055. Estimates show about 10 billion of these are used every day worldwide. Some people use them almost exclusively. Others more sparingly. Like if your parents might not use them as much as you. Your teenager will probably use them way more than you. But Tina, I know that you're a big fan of these.
1: Oh.
0: So 10 billion are used every single day, according to estimates of what? What are we talking about here? 800-861-1055. Any idea?
1: No.
0: Okay.
1: Huh.
0: 800-861-1055. So like parents might not use these as much.
1: But I'm a parent.
0: I feel like women would use these more than guys. That's just my speculation.
1: Okay.
0: And 10 billion are used a day. Sometimes people in one sitting will use 15 at one time.
1: Really? Okay.
0: I'm trying here, man. I'm trying.
1: Okay.
0: Let's see what we got. 800-861-1055.
1: It's Joe and Tina on Star.

0: 10 billion of these are used worldwide every single day. Some people use them almost exclusively, others more sparingly. The hint that I used is teenagers might use them a lot more, and women over men use them more, in my opinion, on that one.
1: Okay, I see.
0: So let's see if I helped out to send you in a direction here. We do have an early prize for the impossible.
1: So we have 4 tickets for you and the family to see a Schaumburg Boomers baseball game next week.
0: Yeah, fireworks, run the bases, even free t-shirts can be up for grabs when you arrive there. 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Morning, it's Joe and Tina. What is this one?
2: Good morning, Joe. I think it's apps, because a lot of people use a lot of apps.
0: Ooh, apps is close. We are definitely working.
1: We're do use a lot of apps.
0: Yeah, it's not using apps. Good morning, Joe and Tina. What's your guess for this one?
3: Emojis.
0: Emoji. Yes, you got it right. You got the tickets for the Boomers game with the fireworks. The kids can run the bases and more. It's emoji. That makes sense, right? 10 billion a day? It's probably low.
3: Yeah, I just used one.
0: She goes, I used one of the 10 billion going out today.
1: That's right.
0: That's awesome. So the hints worked out. I love it. What's your name? Where are you from?
3: Trisha in Woodstock.
0: Awesome. Thank you for listening. Hold on 1 second. We'll get you those Boomers baseball tickets, okay?
3: All right. Thank you.
0: Yeah, so I feel like you use more emoji than I do, Tina. You have.
1: Well, of course, because emojis help paint a picture and tell your story.
0: Do you think I'm right, though, guessing that ladies use more emoji than guys, or no?
1: I mean, I guess overall, I would say that's accurate.
0: Okay, so...
1: Because overall, women are more emotional and we're better storytellers.
0: And they are emoticons in some cases, or emoji, as you might call them.
1: Right.
0: Sometimes I really date myself, and I know there's others that will do it.
1: Okay.
0: For a smiley face, I'll put the colon and then a parenthesis on there.
1: I do that every so often for people that I might, I don't know, just sometimes I'm not sure if they like emojis, so I'm like, I'm just gonna do the old school smiley face.
0: I just wonder what people who are younger think when that gets sent. They're like, what?
1: They're like, what is this?
0: What is happening right here? Like, well, back in the olden days of emoji, that's what we used to send for parentheses and colon. Yes. It was a smiley face.

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0: Yeah, talk about Throwback Thursday. I had a barrel drink on the weekend, and
1: that is the official name for them, isn't it?
0: I guess, yeah. I mean, it's just a barrel. It's got no markings on it, and it's just pure juice. It used to be sugar. These are low sugar, though.
1: Well, yeah,
0: which was,
1: of course,
0: weird.
1: Classic.
0: Yeah, instead of, and that's fine with someone like me with an A1C that's border.

0: Star 105.5's Joe and Tina Throwback Thursday theme. It's maybe a food or drink or something that brings you back in time. Could be a song, could be music if you want it to be.
1: Yeah, and of course.
0: That's our theme on a Throwback Thursday. We'll read your comments. I had a barrel drink this past weekend and it brought me back. I even said in the video that's up on the Star 105 Facebook, Instagram, like I felt 10 years old after I had it. You know?
1: Right. Did it still have the foil on top? Like you could just stick a straw on the top of it and drink out of it?
0: I just opened the foil and chugged it. You'll see that in there. And the color that I ended up going with.
1: Right.
0: So Michelle said the powder drink Tang in the brown glass container.
1: Oh,
0: that goes
1: yeah.
0: back. And then Stella just said orange sherbet reminds me of push-ups from the ice cream man.
1: Oh, yes.
0: Yes.
1: Yeah.
0: Yes. That's what we're talking about for mm-hmm. Throwback Thursday. If you have something that you want to add, go ahead and do so. Facebook, Instagram. You could also text us if you would like to. The text lines are open.
1: It's 800-861-1055. 800-861-1055.
0: And just a smidge over an hour is going to be your first chance for our big ticket takeoff that's happening. And this is an opportunity to get hotel and accommodations in Chicago to see Ariana Grande.
1: Yeah. So at 8 o'clock, between 8 and 5, we're going to start to give you those keywords. Once we do, you can text those in. And we're telling you, the more keywords you get, the better chance it is for you to win.
0: So today, Ariana Grande, and still to come, Bruno Mars and BTS.
1: Yes.
0: In Florida and Baltimore, respectively. Looking forward to that. The big ticket takeoff on Star.
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0: Last night was so much fun, and we'll talk more about Cassidy Kester, the second runner-up for Miss Carrie Grove Business Leader Pageant. What was the name of the winner? Because I want to make sure we're giving her props, too.
1: Her name is Ellie McGrath.
0: And she was so excited. It was so great. These young ladies, they learn how to... they learn about businesses in the area, talk about them, and it was just great to have like the former Miss Carrie Grove Business Leader Pageant winners there.
1: There was a lot of support in the audience from parents and from, you know, former Miss Carrie Grove that was out there too. It was just really nice.
0: Yeah, we'll talk about more about that experience with our friends from Martin Chevrolet here in just a little bit as we get going on a Throwback Thursday and more of your comments from social on our TV.

0: Star 105.5, Joe and Tina at 7:09. There's so many pictures from the Miss Cary Grove business leader pageant last night.
1: Yeah.
0: Like, I don't even know. We got to go through so many. I mean, it was great. There was a lot of things that stood out last night.
1: Mm-hmm.
0: And one of them, aside from all these young ladies, like, not only representing the businesses that they were shadowing.
1: Yeah.
0: And, you know, I mentioned Martin Chevrolet, but there was actually my divorce attorney was one of them. Yeah. When he said, when she said who she was representing.
1: Yes.
0: Like,
1: yeah.
0: Vaclavec. I turned to Dan Hoyland. I was like, I know him.
1: You know that's who the winner was. That's who she
0: is.
1: Was
0: that who it was?
1: Yeah, yeah, that
0: it was for
1: Ellie.
0: Tom. Oh God, yes, that's yeah. funny. Well,
1: so that was
0: right.
1: the winner last
0: yeah.
1: night. That's who was
0: well,
1: representing.
0: Well, you're welcome that they sponsored you. I'm sure that I in some way contributed to some of the funds that went to the scholarship. I'm kidding. It was like 14
1: yeah.
0: years
1: yeah,
0: ago. So no, that
1: but
0: was.
1: Still.
0: I turned to Dan. I'm like, I know it.
1: I know it.
0: I know that guy. But yeah, everyone did such a great job. One of the things that came up, we're going to get the pictures up. We'll talk more about the pageant as a whole and the winner. And then Cassidy Kester was the second runner up who we were there to like support, which was great. It's 2 years in a row.
1: I know.
0: That Martin, it was second runner up.
1: Yeah,
0: so I was like, next year.
1: Yep.
0: Next year, we're taking it to the next level. We're going to get it. It's going to happen.
1: I think they need a little bit of Tina Bree training,
0: yeah,
1: okay?
0: But the MC was talking about how there was they took a course with the Fox River Grove Police Department,
1: yes,
0: I think, or
1: yep.
0: Cary?
1: Mm-hmm.
0: Yeah, so it was a self-defense for women.
1: Yeah.
0: And we both kind of were talking to each other like, oh, maybe that's something...
1: I would love
0: you
1: to not
0: like
1: lead
0: to
1: a class, but
0: right.
1: I would love to have other women and young adults too.
0: Right.
1: You know, young girls who feel like this is important to be able to do a class.
0: Well,
1: I would love
0: to
1: do it.
0: I guess it's like hands-on, basically.
1: Absolutely.
0: And then I got nervous. I was like, great, Tina's going to know how to like take me down with like a hip toss or something.
1: Yes, like I would like my girls, Maya and Haley, to do it.
0: I just don't want you to abuse it, Tina. And you're like, watch this. Like, what's your... like break my arm or something, man.
1: Right.
0: Don't need that happening.
1: I mean, listen, watch out. No.
0: But no, I was interested. It piqued our interest. Like, oh, maybe that's something we should have. I think it was a lieutenant with the police department
1: mm-hmm.
0: that taught it.
1: Yeah.
0: And we were talking like, oh, maybe we should get that person on the air with us to chat about, like, is that a public course? Do other places do self-defense for women, like police departments? I would imagine that
1: mm-hmm.
0: maybe... other departments offer that, or maybe there's businesses that offer it. I don't know, but you know, if you want to text us, if you know of somewhere, we'd like, did you take it too?
1: Right.
0: And what did they teach you? I'd like to know what you were taught in that class as well. And our text line as well as our phone open right now, obviously.
1: 800-861-1055. 800-861-1055.
0: Yeah, so feel free to hit us up. Have you taken something like that before?
1: I have not ever taken a self-defense class like that, but I really am happy to see that the pageant put that as part of something for the mm-hmm. girls to learn, because I think people have a misconception of what a pageant is. It really is so these young ladies can be well-rounded and learn more
0: right.
1: than just putting on a pretty dress and smiling up on stage. I mean, they're learning so much about themselves, about businesses, being part of the community, and also loving who they are, too.
0: And I'm glad that you brought that up, because, you know, they... obviously, you know, you wear like a gown and everything,
1: of course,
0: like that,
1: yes,
0: but it's
1: yeah.
0: so much more than
1: it,
0: that.
1: It
0: so
1: is,
0: I'm glad
1: really
0: you said
1: is.
0: That, because when they spoke, and we know as we speak for a living,
1: yes.
0: like it's not the easiest thing to get up in front of an auditorium full of people
1: right.
0: and talk about a business that you just learned about. And they all did such a fantastic job. And I'm sure a lot of proud parents out there.
1: Absolutely.
0: We'll talk about Adam and Lori, Cassidy Kester's parents, how
1: mm-hmm.
0: excited. Adam loved the shout out yesterday. He's giving us big bear hugs. So
1: I know. He's like, I got to give you a hug.
0: I thought I got out of the bear hug. And then he saw me on stage, was like, bring it in, big guy. So that was great. We'll talk more about the competition itself and how
1: yeah.
0: it unfolded. We wanted to get the pictures up, which we'll do on the Star 105.5 Facebook and Insta soon.
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1: It's graduation season. I just saw the McHenry Warriors class of 2026. 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So congratulations to all the students. Hey there, it's Tina Bree from The Morning Show. 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

0: Star 105.5, Joe and Tina, and coming up at 8 o'clock, yeah, it's going to be an opportunity for the big ticket takeoff on Thursdays today, and for the next 2 weeks after this, you can win tickets, experiences for some different shows, Bruno Mars, BTS. Today, though, is
1: Ariana Grande in downtown Chicago.
0: It's going to be a great show. You're going to stay at a hotel. You're going to go check it out.
1: Yes.
0: And have some fun. 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

0: Yeah, we had a lot of fun last night, without a doubt. It's great to get out and about. It's what we do, you know, local, just like you. We live and work here, too. Joe and Tina, it's Star Morning Show. Last night, Cary Grove High School, it was the Miss Cary Grove Business Leadership Pageant.
1: It was so fun.
0: Yeah, you know, we are invited out. Dan and Jackie Hoyland, of course, Martin Chevrolet. They are doing this for another year, along with numerous businesses across the area. Mm-hmm. And so what happens is businesses will sponsor young ladies who go to Cary Grove High School.
1: Right.
0: And so Cassidy Kester was representing for Martin last night. She was second runner-up.
1: I know. Yeah. We were so proud of her. It was amazing to see all the candidates up there.
0: You know, to hear her talk about her experience being at Martin and talking about the dealership. Right. I said we should run that as a commercial on the radio
1: station. Absolutely. She did a great job.
0: Yeah, it was really good. Yeah. And the winner last night, congratulations to her, without a doubt.
1: Yeah, Ellie McGrath, she was up there and represented her business and represented herself really well too.
0: Well, that's the thing, and you touched on it, Tina, is these young ladies, they go through the pageant process.
1: Right.
0: And I know that there's people out there like my former co-host Rebecca. Mm-hmm. She's the former Miss McHenry County.
1: Oh, she is.
0: From back
1: in
0: the day.
1: I did not know that.
0: And then Levita Hunter is part of pageants in the area.
1: Right.
0: So some familiar faces there, because these girls may compete in the Miss McHenry County pageant now.
1: Of course.
0: If they'd like to. And, you know, they have to get up and speak about the business. They're asked questions about themselves. And everyone just so well spoken. And it's not an easy thing to do, to get up in front of an auditorium full of people.
1: It's really not, because I think I said it earlier, people do kind of have a little misconception of what a pageant is, because a lot of those girls that went up on stage, they probably were so scared to talk in front of people.
0: I'm sure I was scared for them, you know?
1: Yes, and they learn all of these great skills and how to invest back in their community, how to also love one another and come together and also support other people, support themselves, and learn what it's like to own a business and be part of it too.
0: Yeah, their resumes as they're going through these ladies and what they do and how they're active. Mm-hmm. One of the young ladies got to shadow a Good Shepherd with nurses and talked about that experience,
1: what it was like. A lot of the ladies talked about how great that experience was.
0: And one of them actually was sponsored by the Outback Steakhouse, which, you know, the local owner, you don't think of that with an Outback.
1: Exactly.
0: And it was really nice. And talking about local businesses. So Cassidy Kester, second runner-up, did a great job. 2 years in a row that we were, Simone last year, 2 years in a row that we were second runner-up. And I said, next year, poise! Like, we're going to do this.
1: We're still proud of you.
0: We're going to get it. Yeah, no, it's great. And so Cassidy's parents, Lori and Adam, were so thrilled at her win. And Adam is a law enforcement officer in the area.
1: Yes.
0: We were chatting with him about, you know, just how proud he was of his daughter. And he was like, wow, I just, you know, I'm blown away, basically.
1: Well, because when you see your daughter up there, you're like, oh my gosh, she is amazing. And all the things that she probably had to overcome to be part of this pageant. And as a parent, you are just so proud of your kids when they get to do that.
0: And Ellie McGrath was the winner of the Miss Cary Grove Business.
1: Congratulations, Ellie.
0: Leadership pageant, and great job by Cary Grove Chamber of Commerce.
1: Yes.
0: I know that, you know, putting this thing together, and Mayor Kaunick was out there from Cary Grove, from Cary.
1: Right.
0: And the mayor of Fox River Grove was there. It was great to, I mean, they had, it just was a fantastic evening at Cary Grove
1: High
0: School.
1: Yeah, they had a lot of volunteers, too, that helped to put that on.
0: It was just, it was all around fun, and just, you can't help but be proud of these young ladies and what they accomplished.
1: And I want all of their dresses. I'm just going to go on record and say I loved all of their dresses. They all looked fantastic.
0: Another part of it for Tina.
1: Yes.
0: Well, Adam and Lori, Cassidy's parents, came. Well, Adam came up, Dad.
1: Yeah.
0: He's like, me and my wife, when we first met, we used to listen to you guys, like Star 105.5, and Joe and Tina. She walks over, and he's like, hey, who did we listen to in the car when we were, you know, first going out and this and that? And she's like,
1: She's like, who?
0: I'm like, Adam sold this big, just so you
1: really
0: know. And she's like, well, when Christmas music was, I was like, really? Christmas music?
1: We both look
0: Christmas
1: at him, we're
0: music?
1: Like, this is going awry.
0: I know. She's like, well, you know, also, he's like, you're making me look. And she's also like, well, there was 101.9. And I'm like,
1: we're like, stop!
0: Adam, what's happening here? What's going on? And then, it's, you know, okay. Jackie and Dan there, of course. And, you know, I'm like, we know other radio stations exist. It's okay.
1: It's all right.
0: But Adam sold that thing hard. He was like, you guys.
1: He's like, for 12 years.
0: Listen to you guys. And you were it. She comes over. And I'm like, good thing it's not a game show.
1: She's like, who are you?
0: Yeah. If this was like the match game, you guys would not be going home winners. You might not even get like a prize at all. For that one. Come on, guys.
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0: 105.5 Joe and Tina Hollywood Quick Hits coming up. Man, Taylor Swift, Travis Kelce wedding will be coming up, and someone has been cut out of the loop, Tina.
1: This is kind of a big deal, honestly.
0: Right, loose lips sink ships kind of thing, so we'll get to that. The pageant last night, those pictures from the Miss Carrie Grove Business Leadership pageant are up on the Star Facebook. When you get a second, if you want to check that out, they did a great job.
1: Yes, they did.
0: And Tina, I need to apologize to you because I keep bringing up my ex-host, Rebecca Ortiz. And I know it's a little awkward.
1: I mean,
0: she's
1: been mentioned like a handful of times already, which is fine. Like, honestly, I'm confident in myself. I got no beef.
0: I just don't, you know. I mean, I know what it is. Like, when somebody sees an ex, I know it's awkwardness that's there. And I know that we seem like we are having a great time.
1: I mean, it was a little odd because we were walking with Dan and Jackie. Mm-hmm. And then all of a sudden, you like beelined over to her.
0: I haven't seen her.
1: Jackie goes, where did he go? Yeah. And I was like, oh, I'm like, I think that's Rebecca over there. Yeah. And then I had to explain.
0: Well, and then I mentioned she was Miss McHenry County and you weren't. And, you know, so I... She wore the tiara and you never did. So I'm sorry.
1: I mean, I was homecoming queen.
0: Well, you know, it's not the same as being Miss McHenry County. Did you ride a tractor around and look at sheep? I don't think you did. I don't think that you did, Tina. So
1: no, I never wore the
0: crown. So you're just as good as her. You guys are, you know, it's fine. I don't want you
1: to
0: think.
1: It's fine. Everything's fine. Everything's fine.
0: Maybe you could get into the pageant this year if they have one for like Miss.
1: Oh my gosh, could they have like an adult pageant?
0: Yeah, like Miss Older McHenry County. They'll do.
1: Like, you can get like midlife.
0: Midlife crisis McHenry County. Miss McHenry County.
1: Oh my gosh.
0: All right, Joe and Tina, the Quick Hits are.

0: So Taylor Swift and Travis Kelce. First of all, we do not have an official date of the wedding.
1: Can I tell you
0: yeah.
1: that I overheard a conversation someone was having when I was out yesterday?
0: Yeah.
1: That they claim someone they know was invited to the Taylor Swift, Travis Kelce wedding.
0: Who said that? I need to know.
1: I'm not going to tell you who it was. I'm not going to give the source away because I don't want to get them in trouble. But they said that the person that they know was invited to the wedding.
0: Uh-huh.
1: And it's July 5th. I do not know if that's true. But that is the conversation that I overheard yesterday.
0: Okay, now wait a minute. Why were they invited to the wedding? No, how do they know?
1: They weren't someone within their
0: circle of people.
1: Was invited. I
0: so
1: have no
0: what do
1: idea.
0: They do for a living that got them invited? Tina, look, you can't just drop that on all of us and not expect any of us to ask you.
1: We'll see if it's true when July 5th comes up, because it would make sense. Like, instead of doing it July 4th, that seems very inconvenient for people.
0: Uh-huh.
1: July 4th.
0: Yeah, but when you're rich like that, July 4th, you can that doesn't matter.
1: All right, so what is the story though? I think I just
0: you are Ed Kelce right now, which is Taylor Swift's soon-to-be father-in-law.
1: Yeah, and?
0: She is cutting him out of any details about the wedding because he was the one who initially leaked.
1: Wait, she's cutting him out or he is?
0: No, she is. She said there were sources saying that they called Ed Kelce, which is Travis Kelce's dad, a loose cannon because he was the one who originally leaked information about their engagement in the first place.
1: What I love about this is, can anyone picture Travis Kelce and Taylor Swift talking about this and Taylor's getting heated about it?
0: Right.
1: Like, oh my God, your dad is such a jerk.
0: No, seriously. I think she loves him, but she basically said he's got loose lips.
1: Right.
0: Like,
1: he talks to anyone.
0: That would be my dad. I would never be able to keep anything from him. My dad is so proud of his girls.
1: I know. He'll talk about it.
0: He will tell the world everything about his daughters.
1: Yeah.
0: So I can see why Ed Kelce was telling people things.
1: But so basically, they're just tell him where he needs to be.
0: Basically,
1: and that, yeah. yeah.

0: 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Follow, like the Bremer Team, Keller Williams Success for more. All right, so birthdays today. The first one is Judge Reinhold has a birthday today. You remember him from Fast Times at Richmond High?
1: Oh, you know, okay.
0: What I'm talking about?
1: Yes, that
0: goes back. He made some appearances on Seinfeld and various movies. Like, Beverly Hills Cop. He was one of the cops in Beverly Hills Cop. Not Taggart, okay. The older guy, the other guy.
1: Okay.
0: Can't remember his name. Judge Reinhold has a birthday today. That movie came out in like 85.
1: I know. Okay. I'm going to say 72.
0: All right, it's not bad. He's 69 today.
1: Oh, okay.
0: All right. Next birthday is Josh Allen. Josh Allen, quarterback for the Buffalo Bills.
1: You're really winning with these birthdays. If I chose
0: these... you don't know who Josh Allen is, and he's dating... He's kind of like the Travis Kelce of the Buffalo Bills. All right.
1: If I were to have said... Josh Allen from the Buffalo Bills.
0: I don't want to argue.
1: Gosh.
0: I don't want to argue. Not today. Not today.
1: Why?
0: Is this because I brought up Rebecca and she was Miss McHenry County?
1: This is probably like the eighth time that you've mentioned her already, and it's 7:45 in the morning.
0: Okay. All right. How old is Josh Allen? I've been with you longer. That was a long time ago.
1: 38.
0: No, he's 30.
1: Oh, okay.
0: Very young. Yeah.
1: Okay.
0: So... Oh, by the way, the big ticket...
1: Because I really follow the Buffalo Bills.
0: All right, the big ticket takeoff...
1: I'm sure all of the moms out there that have three kids, they're really following Josh Allen from the Buffalo Bills.
0: They probably think he's got a nice butt. So, the big...
1: I'm sure if I text every woman I know, they would not know who that was.
0: The big ticket takeoff is a chance to see Ariana Grande in Chicago with hotel accommodations. Keywords are going to start at 8 o'clock. And then Bruno Mars is coming up, and BTS is all part of it.
1: I'm looking up Josh Allen.
0: All right.
1: Let me see.
0: The next one is Mr. T has a birthday today.
1: Oh, yeah.
0: How old is Mr. T?
1: 75.
0: Not bad. He's 74 today.
1: Oh, God.
0: Put yourself right back in the mix, Tina.
1: That's right. Do I not even get a little fire?
0: No. You know what? I think today you need a little fire. You need to know that you're the best, all right? That's all I want to say. So you're great. You're great.
2: Mr. Worldwide to infinity. You know the roof on fire. We go boogie, hoogie, hoogie, jiggle, wiggle, and dance. Like the roof on fire. Call? We go drinks, and take shots until we fall out. Like the roof on fire. Now, baby, get my booty naked, take off all your clothes and light the roof on fire. Tell him, baby, I'm on fire. I tell her, baby, I'm a fireball.
0: All right, there we go, Tina. All right? That's a look at the quick hits. You're valued. I appreciate you.
1: I certainly hope so, because I'm all you got.
0: Thank you for putting up with me.
1: You're welcome.
0: It's Joe and Tina.
3: 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They said listen to Joe and Tina first. 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
1: Waking up with Joe and Tina. Everybody, everybody, rise and shine. Mornings on Star

0: Starting on 5.5, Joe and Tina. All right, correction. Got a message, Tina. The Cassidy Kester last night, Miss Carrie Grove Business Leadership Program, the pageant.
1: Mm-hmm.
0: She was the first runner-up. I think I said second runner-up. So I'll just take the blame for that one.
1: Yeah, I didn't catch that you said. Well, because she came in second, basically, so it's confusing. She technically, the title is first runner-up, but she came in second.
0: Right.
1: Right.
0: I'm just confused. So it's
1: they all did it, honestly.
0: It's on me. It's on me. So thank you for the text message. Appreciate it. There we go. It's Joe and Tina on Star.

0: 105.5 are a couple minutes away from the first keyword big ticket takeoff. Jasmine sent us a message because we're doing Ariana Grande tickets. You can win that with hotel in Chicago.
1: Mm-hmm.
0: She goes, I'll do your laundry for a year if I win. Like, well.
1: Does she know what she's signing up for?
0: Well, I said, I wish I could do that. Look.
1: Right.
0: Seriously, I do wish that I could do that.
1: Yes.
0: But I'm sorry, I cannot.
1: Mm-hmm.
0: It would be fun to. But yeah, Ariana Grande tickets are part of this. And then in the coming weeks, on Thursday only, 8 a.m. to 5 p.m., Bruno Mars will be one of those mm-hmm. shows in Tampa. And then BTS in Baltimore, which I've never been to Baltimore. So
1: neither have I.
0: Put that on the list. Oh, Ralph, over at Martin, when I brought my car in for an oil change yesterday, mm-hmm. he was like, are you going anywhere? I haven't seen you go anywhere in a while. Said, dude, don't even get me started.
1: Well, because you're a traveling like, man, usually.
0: Well, because it's that whole thing where my nephew, my godson, was having his first communion, and I was supposed to be out of town.
1: Right.
0: But then I moved stuff, and the flights went up so much that I ended up mm-hmm. not doing anything.
1: Right.
0: And I think other people are going to do, like, staycations and stuff
1: mm-hmm.
0: because the price of everything right now is...
1: It really is crazy.
0: Let alone gas prices, because here we go, Memorial Day weekend, right?
1: I know.
0: Like, I just filled up this morning, actually.
1: I filled up yesterday.
0: Because my gas light was on, and I'd imagine today is going to be busy because, right, it'll spike over the weekend, I would imagine.
1: It typically does, probably yeah. like today and tomorrow mm. for sure. It usually will spike a little bit,
0: yeah.
1: but what did I pay yesterday? It was $4.85. Yeah. That's what I paid.
0: Can I tell you, I have no idea how much it was this morning.
1: Honestly, I don't normally don't look. Yeah. I just do it because yeah. it's an essential need
0: mm-hmm.
1: that we yeah. have to do. But I just know that the prices have been going up. So I took a little look-see and I think it was like $4.85.
0: Yeah, I won't even look. I mean, I got out today at the Trio
1: mm-hmm.
0: and I kudos to me for not spraying gas around. Like,
1: right.
0: You know, 3 weeks ago. But I tapped the card.
1: Uh-huh.
0: I grabbed the thing. I hit 87. And I was
1: yeah.
0: on my way. Can't they make like a 44 or something? I don't even know
1: it.
0: What that is.
1: Your car wouldn't run.
0: No, I don't.
1: Are you kidding me?
0: Like 87 is the cheap one, though.
1: Right.
0: So can't they make like a 66 or something? Like, can we get a lower grade fuel or something? Come on, man.
1: Stop.
0: Engine's just blowing up.
1: Yeah,
0: smoking.
1: Exactly.
0: So yeah, I didn't even look at the price. It's one of those things. It's, you know, you're going to get your ComEd
1: right.
0: bill, whatever it is. Just
1: yes.
0: like, just put it on auto pay.
1: Uh-huh. You have
0: to. So you don't have to see it, man.
1: Totally.
0: All right. Handful of minutes away. We're going to come back. Ariana Grande in Chicago. You could win. It's the big ticket takeoff with Star.
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1: Star 105.5. All right, your first keyword, chance at Ariana Grande tickets, Chicago with hotel. It's the big ticket takeoff happening here on Star. It is
2: 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Dance.
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1: It's Joe and Tina on Star.

0: All right, I got it, Tina. Star 105.5. My camera is like falling down on here.
1: I see it.
0: Did you see what just happened?
1: It looks like it's going
0: to
1: break.
0: Yeah, I was about to talk and it went, Oh, wow. Stop it. Why is it doing that? It's all like loose.
1: What video are we taking?
0: What was that?
1: There's a Star 105 sign that you just knocked over. It's fine.
0: That I knocked over?
1: It's the little one.
0: What is happening right now?
1: I'm not sure.
0: I like it. Once again, we like to prove that we're live and I screw up constantly.
1: Right. So that's awesome. We're not perfect. I'm close to it, but you know.
0: You are close to it.
1: Good. Gosh, your camera broke? Darn. Yeah. Does that mean we can't do videos anymore?
0: That's tragic. The best way to describe what's happening is this is like straight up and down and all of a sudden it just falls flat.
1: Mm-hmm.
0: So
1: I think you just tighten that screw.
0: What's that? No, I think I got it. Is that it? I think I got it, Tina. I think we're back. I think we got it. So if you don't know, we do post clips on social media.
1: That I just love to do.
0: Yeah, Tina loves it. Yeah, last night at the pageant, we were up on stage and the lighting was perfect. Oh my God, it was really good.
1: Honestly, the problem with like the theater lighting like that is so bright. And once I looked at the picture of all of us, I looked at you and then Kelsey Adams was there. I was like, oh my gosh, is that what my forehead actually looks like?
0: And I said, you got a 5 head.
1: It looked like I had like a big boulder. I do have a really large forehead.
0: Yeah, when your bestie was in the other day, I know this is like behind the scenes, right? So we post videos on social that you'll see, Star Facebook, Instagram, and we have lights in the studio that change color and we can make them, you know, red or green or whatever it is. When we first got them, we were testing the videos out. It's like months ago, and Tina was like, every time I used a lighted color, her forehead would be super bright. That light, if it was pink, there'd be like a big pink dot on her forehead.
1: My forehead would just absorb the light, basically.
0: What I ended up doing, hold on a second. So what I ended up doing with the light that was on Tina's forehead is I put a piece of a manila folder on there.
1: Right.
0: So that it can shine down on Tina's forehead.
1: Because it just bounces off of this big old noggin right here.
0: Yeah. Yeah.
1: So that's the problem.
0: I just added that to my Snap story. That's on there.
1: Oh, it's on your Snap.
0: Yeah. So you can follow me at Radio Joe Cicero on Snap and see the behind the scenes of Tina's forehead with the light and how I had to rig it up and put a manila folder with tape so that it doesn't shine on there.
1: I am never going to get on Snapchat because if I do, I would be mortified with all of video and clips that you probably send off to all of your snappy friends.
0: It's not even like that, Tina. It's not like that. You look great. And with that light now, it doesn't bounce off your forehead and blind me. So thank you.
1: It's so bad.
0: Thank you for that. I appreciate
1: it. It's so bad. Because we've talked about it before. Like, if you put your fingers on your forehead, how many fingers does it take to fill your forehead?
0: And you have a 5 head.
1: No, mine is a 4. I'm doing it right now. So whether...
0: Your thumb.
1: I'm spreading my fingers.
0: You're hiding your thumb. Let me see.
1: I am hiding my thumb. So if I spread them a little bit more, then look. Here. See?
0: Tina, 4. There's a gap there for a 5 head, just so you know.
1: Okay.
0: All right. That just went up on my Snap. Before Tina sees it and demands I delete it, you should follow at Radio Joe Cicero for a behind the scenes look at the lighting in the studio here at Star 105.5.
1: You can see how large your forehead is as well at your workplace.
0: Listen.
1: So.
0: Oh, yeah. I thought you meant me. I was like, it's not my forehead as much as it is like in this region of my mouth and my teeth. So.
1: Well, your forehead, I mean, with your receding hairline is.
0: We need to make a pact that we never have a caricature made of us, like at a carnival. it would just be a forehead and tooth. Maybe that will be the show that we start. That'll be our circus show. Ladies and gentlemen, see the biggest forehead in the world with Tina Marie from Star 105.5. And now, not to be outdone, is her co-host, Joe Cicero.
1: That's right.
0: We call him the tooth. Here he is. He's all teeth, people.
1: Believe it or not,
0: he's a dentist's best friend. They have to fill in cavities with a jackhammer.
1: Oh,
0: all right. It's Star. We'll give you that keyword for Ariana Grande in a minute.
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15: 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Our colors will fade eventually, so if our time is running out, day after day, we'll make the mundane our masterpiece. Oh my, my, oh my, my love, I take one look at you, you're taking me.

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1: It is dance. 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
0: I was going to play an Ariana Grande song. You think that's okay to get us in the mood?
1: That's
0: show
1: appropriate.
0: In Chicago. This is all part of the big ticket takeoff that's happening. Ariana Grande with Hotel in Chicago. Yeah, you're going to be saving some money and see an awesome show. And then still to come with the big ticket takeoff, two other artists.
1: So we have BTS that is going to be in Baltimore, and then Bruno Mars playing in Tampa.
0: All right, I'm looking for Seven Rings.
1: There we go.
0: Is it in here?
1: Yeah, it's right.
0: Is it under seven? No, that's Seven Nation Army. It's a good song, too.
1: No, it's Five Rings.
0: It's Five Rings?
1: Wait, we did this last time.
0: I thought it was Seven Rings.
1: We did this last time.
0: It's Seven Rings.
1: Just look up her.
0: I know, but it's not. I don't know if we have it.
1: No, we do. We've
0: it's
1: played it.
0: It's not Five Rings. It's seven. Why do I know that and you don't?
1: Why do we keep doing that?
0: It's not. Stop saying we unless you have a mouse in your pocket. It's not we. It's you. There it is.
1: There, okay. I told you.
0: You told me. You told me. All right. Text the word
1: dance
0: to 800-861-1055. See Ariana Grande perform this song.
1: Yes.
0: Seven Rings and more. Yeah.

0: Ariana Grande tickets. You can get them. It's part of our big ticket takeoff. All you have to do is text the word dance to 800-861-1055, 800-861-1055. Get a hotel in Chicago, hang out, and have some fun at that show. It's going to be a great one, too.
1: Yeah, because honestly, she has such a strong voice. Like, her concert is going to be amazing. You know that you're going to get a good performance.
0: She's doing three shows in Chicago.
1: Good for her.
0: Yeah, and early... Is that the same weekend? No, it's after Lollapalooza. Because I was looking, I was like, logistically, that would be bananas. But yeah. She's doing a Monday... And then later in the week, she's doing shows, takes a day off in between.
1: Like, of course. Man. She probably needs it.
0: That's the same week in a Lollapalooza. That's going to be bananas to the city. Just like trying to go to the Sox game when Bruno Mars was playing. And
1: right.
0: Hearing Jillian Bass, who's on after us, talking about took like 4 hours to get home after the show.
1: Oh my gosh, just how frustrating.
0: Yeah, insane to be able to do that. So yeah, Ariana Grande tickets are up for grabs. Big ticket takeoff. 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
6: High of 61 today. It looks like mostly cloudy for most of the day. Now, going into the weekend, we're going to be into the 60s, 70s, and then for Memorial Day proper, sunshine and 81.
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0: Star 105.5, Joe and Tina did not know that this was even a thing where your garbage company, the pickup, they'll do like a spring cleanup type of thing. You guys have that?
1: Yeah, so I'm calling it the anything garbage day because...
0: Well, don't say anything because people will get crazy about
1: it. Well, honestly, it is almost anything. So we put out some like old mattresses and we put out just some like big bulky things that you normally can't put out for your garbage day.
0: So is it today your garbage day?
1: They picked it up yesterday and they picked it all up. Everybody in our neighborhood
0: really
1: had like chairs, couches, mattresses. They had like super big items that they put out by the curb. It was awesome.
0: McHenry stepping it up.
1: I just didn't know if anybody else's neighborhood
0: I've never heard
1: did
0: of that,
1: that
0: before. Mine is I'm not even kidding.
1: Okay.
0: I'm not even kidding. I will slip a 20 to the garbage guy.
1: Oh,
0: I do. If I have big stuff out there and I'm home, if I see them, I go out there or I'll leave it in an envelope and I'll say this is, it'll say like garbage man.
1: Really?
0: It. Yep.
1: I don't think our garbage guy will do that. I don't think he will take it. We've seen where he's left stuff at neighbors' houses before
0: because
1: they're like,
0: not mine. So I guess I could have put anything out any day of the week if I wanted to. But we don't officially have that. It's a whole hassle. You got to call and do the, you know, whatever. And I don't do it on a regular basis. But there's when I was doing that spring cleaning last year.
1: Right.
0: And you don't want to lug stuff around or whatever. You just, you know, do this. I didn't know you guys did that.
1: Well, honestly, I didn't know it was a thing either.
0: My
1: husband must get the alerts. He's in the know about all that stuff because I got home that day and I said, why does everybody have so much stuff out by the curb for garbage day? And he's like, well, they're coming to pick up anything that you want to put out there. And I go, what?
0: It's like the that's like the Super Bowl of garbage picking day.
1: Yes.
0: Like if you're a picker, you're going around, you find out when that is.
1: Oh,
0: yeah,
1: They were in the neighborhood.
0: They knew.
1: Yes.
0: They knew that it was coming up.
1: Immediately.
0: That's great.
1: We saw like probably five or six different trucks coming through. They were picking up so many things in the neighborhood.
0: Instead of a gold rush, it was a garbage rush that was happening in the hood. Yeah, I don't get any correspondence. I don't even know. I don't even know if I pay. I think it's through the village then, I guess. I don't know. Do you get a separate bill for your garbage pickup? Because I know that I don't. I think they wrap it up into something maybe.
1: No, we have a separate garbage bill.
0: Why not? I don't know.
1: But ours is on auto pay. I couldn't even tell you what we pay.
0: Well, that's what I mean.
1: To be honest.
0: Mine must be because I have no idea. I have no idea how I did it. And then the yard waste is another thing too. Do you guys have what yard waste? Because you have to pay to get your yard waste picked up too, but in the neighborhood, usually there's door.
1: Yeah. So the city will come in ours. They will come pick up the leaves. They have this really big truck.
0: Yeah, that like,
1: vacuums
0: you guys are bougie, man.
1: They were a little late with it though this year, which we were wondering what was going on because people's grass was like,
0: they were
1: dying a little bit. We're like, why are they coming to pick up the leaves?
0: I saw people in the Everything McHenry group complaining about that.
1: Oh, they were? Okay.
0: Yeah, of course they were like, you know, tagging the mayor.
1: Oh,
0: like,
1: gosh.
0: Hey, can you do something about these going to pick up leaves and stuff?
1: They're probably short-staffed and they need more help.
0: I don't know.
1: Be a little understanding.
0: I don't know anything about that, but you guys, I mean, you have like a leaf vacuum.
1: We totally
0: do. A like anything goes garbage day.
1: Oh, I love it. Like, I want them to do it more often.
0: Well, they do it because people probably put it out and then they have to say you got a call to get it picked up. So, hey, we're doing the bring out. No, we don't have that. Go ahead.
1: So, okay, so then I wanted to ask you if you've ever seen this before, also on the garbage day thing.
0: My guess is no, because it sounds like your neighborhood is way better than mine.
1: This is one of our neighbors across the street from us. They have these two huge, I mean huge bags, these green bags.
0: Yeah.
1: And we saw the garbage truck come pick up these bags. These bags were filled with stuff. So I'm wondering if it's like how you can rent a dumpster.
0: Same thing. Like from
1: rent these enormous bags. And then they come pick it up. So I was wondering if you've seen that before.
0: Probably. I have not seen it. I know what you're talking about. But that is not... Okay, so they put them in the driveway, they're flat, and then you fill up all the garbage inside of it, and then they pick it up, like there's straps on
1: no,
0: it,
1: like,
0: and it closes it up?
1: Exactly. Yeah. Like, it looks like a very large bag that zips up, and they had all sorts of stuff in there.
0: I don't think your garbage company, is that a company outside? Your garbage company picked it up?
1: I saw the garbage truck, and then it said on the side of it, like, the big bag something or whatever. I was trying to take a picture without looking like a creep on my front porch.
0: This is like,
1: that is so cool.
0: This is like the most suburban conversation. We prove once again why we're popular in the burbs here in Chicago.
1: Like, just getting yourself, you know, like, organized and cleaning stuff out just feels like weight is going to be lifted off of your stress.
0: Well,
1: because
0: I know people will do like dumpsters, but you're talking about it's a big like bag. I think that's outside of your regular garbage company. Unless they pick it up. You saw the garbage
1: truck? I saw a
0: pick
1: garbage truck. Where is my husband when I need him? He would know.
0: Baby, where is my
1: husband? I know that you can hear me right now. Text me and correct me.
0: Okay, Tina.
1: What?
0: He's probably streaming, and there's like a 2-minute delay on that. So
1: yeah,
0: we'll hear
1: streaming.
0: Back when we come back, all right? Just give the guy a second. Can you let the guy work for a second?
1: I know, he's tin snipping, and I'm asking him to stop everything he's doing.
0: The garbage. Lord. All right, it's Joe and Tina. Ariana Grande coming to Chicago. We're going to give that keyword out again coming up here in just a few. You get them every hour between 8 a.m. and 5 p.m. here on Star.
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0: Argentina, Ariana Grande is going to be in Chicago. 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
1: So your first one, you still have some minutes here to get this into our text line. 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

0: 5.5, it's Joe and Tina. I don't know if you saw it yesterday. I was at Fielman Vision Care, and yes. I've been seeing Dr. Erba there for years and talking about formerly Shopko, now Fielman Vision Care in Crystal Lake. And I tried on so many different glasses yesterday.
1: You did like a little photo shoot for us.
0: So we're giving away Ed Sheeran tickets. You'll see this post on the Star Facebook, and we want you to see Ed Sheeran. See what I did there?
1: Yes.
0: See?
1: Uh-huh.
0: You know, in the perfect way, yes, when you post a picture of yourself in your glasses. Mm-hmm. And I love it because people are saying this is the pair that you should get.
1: Right.
0: And, you know, of all the different ones, I mean, they have like Ray-Ban, mm-hmm, Oakley's, there's Gucci, there's, ooh, David Beckham. I'm like, David Beckham, does that come with like a six pack or something?
1: When
0: does
1: you put on the glasses, or, do you transform with a six pack?
0: Yeah. So, you know, Dr. Erba is much beloved, but all of the locations for Fielman Vision Care are fantastic, whether it's Woodstock, Lakemore, Algonquin, Huntley, Antioch, and more. 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But on our Facebook page, you're going to see the glasses. You post a picture of yours.
1: Right.
0: And you have a chance to see Ed Sheeran at Soldier Field.
1: Oh,
0: it's going to
1: be such an amazing show.
0: Yeah. May is Vision Care Month. So that's why Fielman Vision Care is doing this. And it was just, the staff was awesome there yesterday. It was great to catch up with Dr. Erba, get my exam done. But Danica, Karen, and Madison are fantastic. I did a double take because Karen said, "Hey, Maddie," and I didn't put it together that was Madison.
1: Oh,
0: I was like, "Did I miss somebody with a selfie or no?" So yeah, that's great. It's all up on the Star Facebook page to win those Ed Sheeran tickets when you get a second. And Dr. Erba, my prescription for my glasses did not change.
1: Oh.
0: There's just so many options that they have,
1: of
0: you
1: course.
0: Know, and
1: well, because everybody's vision
0: is
1: different.
0: I know. And so my bifocal range, though, did change. And I knew it did because I've been having more trouble.
1: I know.
0: So that was the whole conversation with Dr. Erba.
1: I mean, you've had bifocals probably since you were little.
0: No. Not bifocals. No, I've had bottle cap, like Coke bottle glasses. Which, come on, man.
1: So your prescription you don't have bifocals in there?
0: No, I don't. I wear the readers.
1: Okay.
0: I'm not ready for that.
1: Okay.
0: And he said I don't need those yet.
1: All right.
0: Because they're built into the contacts.
1: Dr. Erba, he's being nice.
0: He's the best,
1: I'm kidding,
0: man.
1: No, he is.
0: He is the best. Fielman Vision Care, formerly Shopko. You can win those Ed Sheeran tickets. Just go to the Star Facebook page, post a picture of yourself in your glasses, and when I reveal the winner of the Ed Sheeran tickets, I'll put up the frames that I got.
1: So, perfect.
0: Going to make it fun and interactive with Fielman Vision Care at Star.
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0: Time is flying by for these Ariana Grande tickets. 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So without further ado, Tina, the 9 o'clock keyword is
1: day. 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
0: Yeah, because you have one day to enter to see Ariana Grande in Chicago, the big ticket takeoff. Still to come, Bruno Mars and BTS. 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

0: you know, you're not upset after we ran into one of my exes last night, Tina, if that's okay. I just know that I don't want you to be upset at me. We had a pageant with Martin Chevrolet, Cary Grove Chamber of Commerce last night, as yes. you may have heard.
1: Yeah.
0: And my old co-host, Rebecca Ortiz, was there. So
1: listen, I'm very confident in okay. our morning show relationship.
0: Okay.
1: So.
0: All right. I just, you know, as I was talking to her and taking selfies.
1: I mean, she got out, and, so.
0: Yeah. I mean, she did. She did get out. It did cross my mind. It did cross my mind that if I got you guys together on the air together, that it might end up being like the end of me completely, you know?
1: Probably. Honestly, I didn't really have a chance to say hello to her because when I was walking with Dan and Jackie, you split off and left.
0: Well, because I saw her. I got excited.
1: Oh.
0: It's like seeing the old flame. I was like, oh, I remember her. I remember better times.
1: Yeah.
0: No. But yeah, it was nice to see her. We were on 102.3 XLC almost 4 years, I want to say, before I went to Colorado Springs. And
1: how long have we been on the air?
0: A long time. Too long. Exactly. Too long. 16 years. And
1: enough.
0: So what's great is, if you go to my Joe Cicero page, if you follow that, Facebook, Instagram, I posted her. I hope you're not upset about that.
1: I didn't even see it.
0: Oh, God.
1: I'm sorry.
0: Oh, boy. But
1: why?
0: No, it's well,
1: what did you say? Like, are you trying to get me upset?
0: she had an old promotional picture of us from 20 plus years ago.
1: Did she?
0: She goes,
1: oh, yeah.
0: I gotta send this to you. I'm like, we look the same. I mean, she looks the same.
1: Right.
0: I don't have gray hair. It was shortly before Steven, my oldest, was born.
1: Right.
0: And then there's a picture of Rebecca visiting Steven.
1: Uh-huh.
0: When he was born.
1: Right.
0: And it's just crazy to see. It just, for Throwback Thursday, it was like, it just worked out perfect. And I can't believe that it's been that long, to be honest with you.
1: Yeah. No, it's totally fine.
0: All right. I just, you know.
1: I mean, listen, we've been on the air together. Like, you don't get excited when you see me anymore. Like, it's fine. It's honestly, it's fine.
0: Oh, yeah. The thing was going to start. And I was like, oh, we'll have to go out to dinner. All right. I'll see you later. I walk over to Tina. I'm like, that was Rebecca. I know.
1: I'm like, I know.
0: I know who it was. And you're in big trouble, mister. So, oh, boy. No, it's great. We did talk about getting together because it's been a while. And
1: good.
0: Oh my goodness. I can't believe I even have old shows on cassette.
1: Oh my goodness.
0: From her and I. I know.
1: That would be something.
0: It goes back without a doubt. You know? And anyone who runs it, I don't care if it's radio or not, but you run into somebody that you used to work with. There's always that conversation and you think about, even if it was tough, it sometimes you're just like, you remember the good times, Tina. That's the
1: way. What you have to do. Yes, of course.
0: And if you want to check that out, it's up on my social if you follow at Radio Joe Cicero. So Facebook, Instagram, Snapchat, you'll be able to find me and my old flame.
1: She got out though.
0: Yeah, Rebecca Ortiz, she escaped Joe Cicero web and then Tina got spun up back in it.
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0: something from your childhood. That is the case for today. So I'm posting on the Star Facebook page. I had one of those juice barrels over the weekend.
1: Right. Tina. Like it's juice, and the actual plastic looks like it's a barrel.
0: Let me just tell you that I was transported. You will see the video up on our social channels. And I was transported to being a 10-year-old kid again.
1: I bet you were.
0: I swear to God. And I had it was a tough time to pick what I wanted. There was red, blue, lime green, the big juice barrels that they had. And it was a tough decision. You'll see what I decided on at the end of the video. You might be surprised by it. The purple was there as well.
1: Okay.
0: So it instantly took me back to being a kid. It's kind of like when you wake up the first warm days of spring,
1: yes,
0: and the windows are open, it reminds me of baseball season.
1: Right. It's like the smells. Yeah. Yes. Yep. For some reason, we correlate scents with certain memories that we have had, like core memories sometimes.
0: So whatever it is for you, you can comment away and get interactive with us. You could also text us, like, what is a food, a drink, smell, and I didn't even think of that, like a smell or something that brings you back. Like for you, Tina, what's something that all of a sudden you think of your childhood growing up in Lakemore, and you know, you're near the water, you're running around, you're playing with your your sisters. Like, what is something? Or I mean, maybe it's something when you're older, like a teenager or whenever it was, for a throwback today.
1: I mean, specifically, I would have to think about it, but honestly, I think for me it's certain scents. Like if I'm gonna cook a meal that my mom used to make all of the time,
0: yeah,
1: then I think back, oh my gosh, I remember when my mom made this for us as a kid. I think that correlates. And I think a lot of people do that too with food.
0: I really like that. You're making something that maybe mom made or grandma made, something along those lines.
1: Exactly.
0: So that is our throwback theme today. If you want to jump in on the Star social channels when you get a second, go ahead and do so. The phone's open to call. Get on the air, 800-861-1055. You can text the same number as well.
1: Yep, it's 800-861-1055.
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0: There's so much going on at Vola Museum Memorial Day weekend, and veterans get in for free. Just bring your ID. It's that easy to do. Love talking about Vola. My kids, when they were little, we'd go there and check out the cars from different movies. They love that, but they've added so much over the years. There's Jurassic Gardens, dinosaurs. If your kids love them, they are just going to fall in love when they see these huge dinosaurs. It's educational. The Titanic exhibit is part of this, and maybe you saw in the news there was a Knight Rider that they have. Yeah, from Knight Rider at Vola Museum. It got a ticket in New York, and it's gone viral and given a lot of love to Vola Museum. We have this treasure right here in our backyard. Go to Volo.

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8: All right, my friends, mostly cloudy today and high of 61. Now, going into the weekend, I think most of us are thinking it's a little bit cooler than what we would like, but by Monday, sunshine and in the 80s.
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0: All right, you've been commenting on the Star Facebook, shooting us text messages, and that means we're going to run through them and do what we call the
1: Scroll Call.
0: That is coming up next, Throwback Thursday with ASAP, Garage Door Repair, and more. Baby.

0: 5.5, Joe and Tina. All right, Jillian Bass coming in just a few. She's going to have more of those keywords for Ariana Grande. If you're wondering about it, the keyword for the 9 o'clock hour is day. To see Ariana Grande in Chicago along with a hotel stay, just text the word day to 800-861-1055. 800-861-1055. All right, so scroll call, Tina.
1: Yes.
0: The throwbacks, the juice barrels that you remember growing up with.
1: And, yeah, I mean, that's what we're calling them. I think that's just the official name for them.
0: So I was excited to have one. They're less sugar, which is good for people that can't have a lot of sugar.
1: Well, of course.
0: And they decided, well, maybe just, you know, ODing kids with sugar yeah. isn't the best idea.
1: Uh-huh.
0: So some of the comments, people saying, you know, what takes them back when they see a food or taste it, whatever it is, a smell.
1: Yeah, so Maureen put on there, she said, Kool-Aid, popsicles, and then the Good Humor truck. She said, just hearing the music brings me back to those moments when I was a kid.
0: Yeah, that's one of the Good Humor, if you remember, like, it's not that dun dun dun dun uh-huh. dun dun dun. The Good Humor would just ring the bell.
1: Yeah,
0: in
1: exactly.
0: Uh-huh. Yeah, and I remember that growing up in Melrose Park, where most of my family is from, the Good Humor man making way around.
1: I love this one. Terry said, Squirt. It's like Mountain Dew. My aunt and uncle always gave it to us when we visited them.
0: It's still
1: in
0: around.
1: Michigan in the summer. She goes, I never drank it. The only time I did was when I was with them.
0: Oh, that's fun. Yeah. Well, they still sell Squirt if you want to grab one at the gas station.
1: Yes, yeah.
0: Get it every once in a while. That's good stuff there.
1: Yeah, exactly.
0: Let me see. Freeze Pops. I remember sitting in the hot July sun and being get one of those, said Amy. That was from our 800 text line.
1: Yeah, it's good.
0: Let's see. The blue ones are the best for the juice barrels. Definitely reminds me of summer and going to all my younger brother's baseball games, said Bobby from the text line.
1: Yeah. See, cool. If I had to choose, was there an orange one of the barrels?
0: There might have been. I didn't see any in there. I'll have to look at the video again.
1: I probably would have picked orange or the red guy.
0: And by the way, while we're talking about it, thank you. Miss Carrie Grove Business Leadership Program was awesome last night.
1: Yeah, it was awesome.
0: Really had a good time.
1: Mm-hmm.
0: You know, just seeing these young ladies compete with our friends from Martin Chevrolet, just awesome.
1: Like every single person that was in that pageant did so, so wonderful. They should be so proud.
0: Yeah, and then we ran into Katie, who is going to be competing in Miss Illinois Teen USA this weekend.
1: Yes!
0: She was Miss Carrie Grove 2024. So she's going to University of Alabama.
1: She was so sweet to meet her. She had her crown on, and good luck to you.
0: Yeah, she's going to be studying University of Alabama.
1: Uh-huh.
0: She's going to be an engineer. Like, she's going to be a
1: I know, you guys started talking about NASA like
0: nerd.
1: NASA.
0: I was like, hell yeah.
1: All the space stuff.
0: It's awesome. So good luck to her this weekend in the Miss Illinois Teen USA that she's competing in. Just an all-around, it was a great evening.
1: It was.
0: All right, Jillian Bass coming up next. More keywords for Ariana Grande. It's Joe and Tina.
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Happy Thursday to you. I am Jillian Bass, and man, do I have a mom fail story to share with you coming up. Also along the way, we're going to have some fun celebrity gossip, a positive feel-good story.

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0: of course, if you're a parent, you know how hard it is to keep track of everything. And yesterday I had a mom fail story and I felt sad at first. And then I just started laughing it off. So yesterday I volunteered for the afternoon shift at my son's school for his field day. Because, of course, mornings are too hard. I'm here at work and talking. And so I was like, okay. And then I got a text from the mom. She's like, Jillian, why are you doing the afternoon shift? The kid's field day is in the morning. And I was like, what do you mean? It doesn't happen all day. She's like, no, the afternoon is for third and fourth graders. My kid's in first grade, which means his field day was in the morning. So mom fail. I did not get to go to my kid's field day to see him do all of his activities. And I felt so bad because he was so excited and really wanted mom to be a part of it. And then I just had mom guilt going on for a little bit, but I was able to pick him up from school. So at least he was smiling about it. He didn't think it was as funny as mama did, though. He was a little sad. But yeah, sometimes we try our best to do it all and sometimes we fall short.
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Big Ticket Takeoff is here all day until 5 o'clock. We're going to give you keywords at the top of the hour, and you want to enter those keywords on our number, 800-861-1055. Up for grabs today is week 3, Ariana Grande in Chicago. Includes tickets to her show plus accommodations. Again, another keyword coming up at the top of the hour all day today. It is our Big Ticket Takeoff at Star 1.

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course, this week is the last week of school for my kiddos. And my high schooler, who is a freshman, we have something that we've been doing since preschool. It's kind of like a fun tradition, and I'll share that story coming up next.

0: Mason's last day of school, and we started a tradition back when he was 3 years old in preschool, gosh, so many years ago, with the book from Dr. Seuss. Have you seen it? Oh, the Places You Will Go. I started having all of his teachers and anybody who worked with him at the school sign this for him, and now he's in high school. And of course, it's so hard to like hide the book from him, so he knows about it, but he loves it just as much as I do. And he had all his freshman teachers sign it. But then the tradition that we do every year is every year, last day of school, no matter what, Mama takes him out for frozen yogurt. And that's exactly what we did. And it was so sweet because he's like, Mom, are we going to go get frozen yogurt today? And I was like, you still want to hang out with your mom? Absolutely, we will do it.
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Well, we are just inches or maybe a foot from the weekend right now. Saturday's throwback party is going to be happening this Saturday, 7 until midnight. One of my favorite nights of the week. I love a good throwback song from the 70s, the 80s, 90s are my jam, and the mid-2000s, powered by ASAP Garage Door Repair, because good service never goes out of style. 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

did you watch One Tree Hill or maybe binge watch it even later in life? One of the people on there says there's a chance he might do Dancing with the Stars, and I just squealed so loud in here. However, there's one condition, and we'll tell you the whole thing coming up.

0: on, sugar.
1: Okay, did you watch One Tree Hill? Then you definitely know the name Nathan Scott is a character on the show. But he was played by James Lafferty, and he says he will do Dancing with the Stars under one condition. And he basically has a show that is coming out on Netflix, and he says if that show becomes number one, it is called Everyone is Doing Great. If it reaches the most watched chart on Netflix, he will put up his laced up his shoes and be part of Dancing with the Stars. And I'm like so giddy because I loved him on that show, and I think it'd be so fun to see him on Dancing with the Stars. I love both of those shows, and to have him on there. So I think he's kind of helping marketing a little bit. If you want to see him put his dancing shoes on, maybe you do need to go watch his show on Netflix called Everyone is Doing Great. I think that's pretty brilliant and genius of him.
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So, of course, by now, you know, Harry Styles is on tour. But did you see some fans are pretty upset with the way the stage is set up? And there was a tour that's going to be issued, a statement that was issued about the stage and what's going to be happening with that. I'll tell you the details coming up. We were

0: Well, of course, Harry Styles is on tour, and there's already going to be changes made to the stage because there's some fans that are saying that the stage is actually blocking and has a whole lot of obstructed views. One of Harry's official Instagram accounts has since posted an update. They're basically saying, we want everyone in the room to have the best experience possible, and we are actively working on making adjustments to improve visibility while keeping everyone's safety a priority. And you could see changes as early as this Friday. Talk about knowing your fans and respecting your fans and doing what's right for them. I think this is so incredible. Absolutely.
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0: Hey there, it's Jillian Bass. And if you're a busy, tired mama like I am, then there's a very good chance you're looking in the mirror right now when you have a little bit of bags going on under your eyes. Don't worry, you are not alone. No matter how fabulous you look, that kind of happens to the best of us. 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

if you went to college or have students who are in college and you know that college is expensive and it's really hard to afford a lot of things, especially going to school, did you see this new side hustle that some college kids are doing? I mean, to each their own, but it's also kind of ick.

0: All right. We know colleges can be kind of expensive, you know, being living day to day and go to school and all that stuff. Apparently, there's a new side hustle, dumpster diving at college campuses. You've heard about the side hustles where people try to make extra money by flipping homes, finding and reselling vintage items. But apparently, this is the new thing. There's an article about it. The idea is that students move out for the year, like around now. They're ditching valuable stuff like furniture, clothing, electronics, and appliances, and some stuff they may have in their dorms for less than a year. So apparently, people are going dumpster diving to grab those items, resell them, make money, and then utilize it for their own stuff. I mean, it kind of makes sense, but the thought of jumping into a garbage can itself, I know not necessarily everything goes into the garbage can. It could be next to the garbage can, which is a little less ick. And I know my son loves doing that. My teenager, he loves repurposing things. So I kind of get it, but the thought of going into a garbage, that's kind of the ick part for me.
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opening its search box for the first time in 25 years. They've gone away with the simple bar and have added bells and whistles to incorporate more interactive searches and AI. Why complicate things sometimes, in my opinion? Either way, I got today's official feel-good story coming up next for you.

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1: Well, I always have stories about first responders, and this one's from firefighters in Utah. Came to the rescue of about 25 million bees in a broken-down semi during a period of hot temperatures. They carefully used a hose that missed the trailer and

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1: Are you in the market for a car? 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Also, Hannah's got your Kesha tickets for her show in August. 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

0: Jillian Bass, wrapping it up for this Thursday. Of course, tomorrow's my favorite day of the week. It is Feel Good Friday, and I'm going to get you pumped, ready for the weekend. Hopefully, you have Monday off, and it's a long, extended weekend. But keep it locked here. My girl Hannah B. is coming up next. Have a great afternoon.
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Big Ticket Takeoff is happening here on Star 105.5. Your shot at seeing Ariana Grande right here in Chicago. And what you're going to do to enter to win those tickets is text the word LUCKY, that's L-U-C-K-Y, LUCKY, to 800-861-1055.

Forget the calendar. The average American says today is the real start of summer, and I'll tell you why Memorial Day weekend is beating out the official first day. That's coming up.

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0: officially decided spring is over, and a new survey says the real start of summer is today, a month before summer officially begins. More than 90% of people say they're already in summer mode. And I'm like, yeah, Memorial Day weekend kicks off summer regardless.
1: Can we pretend

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is about to make your normal iced coffee look tiny. Starting tomorrow, they're rolling out 48-ounce buckets of iced coffee nationwide. That's basically two Starbucks ventis in one cup. Talk about getting ready for Memorial Day weekend.

0: I know. Oh, you're getting ready for Memorial Day weekend, starting to prep your appetite. Well, I just want to let you know that they're saying the average backyard grill has twice as many germs as a toilet seat. So the next time somebody says burgers are ready, your immune system might be the first thing getting fired up.
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H-A-G-S, and you're thinking to yourself, what does that mean? Let me explain. That's coming up for Learn Gen Z with Hannah B.

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5: The summer warm-up has started. Temps will climb over the next few days. Memorial Day, we could see temps in the 80s. Rest of today, mostly sunny, some clouds. Temps in the upper 50s. Tonight, cloudy skies, cool. Temps falling.

0: from 55 at dinner time to 45 by midnight. I'm Ron Rook. That's the Star 105.5 Suburban Weather. Another look in about an hour.
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right, so now I'm getting a bit concerned. Almost halfway through the year, and I still haven't heard anything about my 10-year high school reunion. Is this going to be something that I'm going to have to plan? I wanted to do a 10-year reunion. So you know how some people graduate high school and they're like, I'm never going back. I want to go. Well, I don't want to go back to high school, but I want to do a reunion. Nobody's planned anything, so maybe it's a sign that I should be the planner. But then that's a lot of work and a lot of people to deal with. They say

0: 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And I'm like, you know what? 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I say that now, and then come Saturday morning, I am not going to be cleaning. Well, we'll see.
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Ticket Takeoff here on Star 105.5. Your shot at winning tickets to Ariana Grande right here in Chicago. 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

to the top, I've been out of shape, taking out the box, I'm an astronaut. I blasted off the planet, rock to cause catastrophe, and it matters more because I had it. Now I had, I thought about wreaking havoc on an opposition, kind of shocking, they want a static with precision. 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

Getting ahead, planning for Memorial Day weekend. Well, your Memorial Day cookout might need a budget meeting this year. Ground beef has hit nearly $7 a pound for the first time ever. Steaks are over $13 a pound. And some families are actually mixing in lentils and beans just to make their hamburger meat. So if you're looking to save money, you know what? I'm like, let's just do a pizza. Let's do a large pizza. Everybody can eat what they want and we'll save money that way.

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3: Oh, we got those pesky intermittent clouds for the rest of the afternoon. Should hit our high of 58 soon. Full-on clouds will roll in here tonight. Temps will be in the mid-40s. Overnight, clouds will remain. Temps will hold steady at 48. That's your Star 105.5 weather. I'm Ron Brook. Another look in about an hour.
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0: 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So every morning I have my alarm clock set for a certain time, but Bella the Aussie Doodle just likes to think that she's the alarm clock. Every morning she jumps on my bed at the same exact time, and I'm like, okay, so much for sleeping in. But you know what? It's worth the cuddles with a sweet little fuzzball, right?
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1: Let's make a bet. You know how I told you the other day, when you go and get your car washed and then you come home, you wake up the next morning and there's a little something something left on your car by a bird? That happened to me again this week. I'm like, you know what? Maybe I'm just not meant to have a car wash membership because I have to go every other day to get my car cleaned. And I'm one that I like to have a clean car. So if there's a bird that's leaving an accident on my car, you bet I'm going straight to the car wash right after.

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That happened to me again this week. I'm like, you know what? Maybe I'm just not meant to have a car wash membership because I have to go every other day to get my car cleaned. And I'm one that I like to have a clean car. So if there's a bird that's leaving an accident on my car, you bet I'm going straight to the car wash right after work.

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4: Star Suburban Weather.
5: Cloudy skies will roll in here tonight. Temps will be in the mid-40s. Overnight, clouds will remain. Temps will hold steady at 48. Tomorrow, cloudy, breezy. We could get some rain at night with a high of 66. I'm Ron Rook. That's a look at your Star 105.5 Suburban Weather.
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Do we want to keep our hair dark or do we want to lighten it up for the summertime? And this is why I come to you. Because yes, you're my friend, I'm your friend, and I trust you. I posted a picture on our Facebook page. Do I stay brunette, my natural color for the summer, or do I lighten it up? Please help me make a decision. Drop a comment or send me a text.

0: Taylor Swift, Travis Kelce, the royal wedding is going to be here soon. But apparently they cut out Travis Kelce's dad, Ed, from their wedding plans because of trust issues. So they don't want anybody to know what's going on. So I guess he already gave out a lot of information. So moving forward, they're like, nope. Your lips are sealed.
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I just checked the weather for this weekend because I'm really looking forward. Memorial Day weekend is supposed to be the start of summer, right? And, well, that's what I think. It looks like it might rain Saturday and Sunday, but I'm like, that's not stopping me from going to the pool. Well, it's supposed to be in the 60s, but still. Come on. Can we just have sunny and 75?

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1: They say the holy water's watered down, and this town's lost its faith. Our colors will fade.

have those scams out there, okay? There was a Pennsylvania woman who recently fell victim to an Apple scam. She wired $24,000 after receiving an Apple high alert text. Barbara, she called the number and was told to go to her bank to protect her money. Then the Manheim Township Police say the money went to a fraud-created online bank account and was moved overseas. Honestly, it's scary. You got to be aware of the scams. You know, sometimes you'll get just those random text messages. What I do is just report junk and do not respond.

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I've been

you to everyone that commented on the Facebook post whether I should stay brunette or lighten it up for the summer. 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And ladies, I'm sure you can relate. You know when you dye your hair back to its natural color and then you're like, oh, I miss my blonde. Well, drop a comment, help a girl decide, because I'm planning on getting my hair done this weekend. Do I stay brunette?

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0: It's Hannah B. I'm out of here for the evening. Have a great rest of your night. I'll talk to you tomorrow, 2 to 7. As always, send in the positive vibes.
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